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8: In this update, the government's announced a $35 million funding boost for ambulance services. Health Minister Simeon Brown.
9: We are finding savings in Wellington's back office and reinvesting them into the frontline services that New Zealanders rely on every day.
8: A person's died in an Auckland house fire this morning. Several others managed to escape the fire in Onehunga. Kenton Rusbridge from Fire and Emergency.
10: The building was heavily fuel loaded as a result of some hoarding, resulting in the extreme fire conditions found by the fire crews.
8: Meanwhile, a rescue dog adopted just 3 days ago has saved a man's life after a Whakatane home went up in flames this morning. The house is completely gutted and the man has lost all his belongings. And MPs were given some pretty big freebies last year. Winston Peters was gifted a horse from Mongolia, which he didn't bring back with him. Judith Collins landed access to the Qantas Chairman's Lounge, an invite-only space for A-listers. Simeon Brown got entry to a monster truck show, and Chris Luxon was given Dua Lipa tickets. In sport, McLaren Racing are bracing for rivals Red Bull to pursue Oscar Piastri next year, despite the 25-year-old's contract extending until 2028. Red Bull could be without Max Verstappen if he departs at the end of the 2027 campaign, and McLaren believe Piastri would be a logical replacement for the four-time champion. And reassurance from captain Chris Wood to All Whites fans as football's World Cup looms next month. He's declared himself back to full fitness. In that sport, 20% of kids are experiencing food insecurity. Donate to Kids Can's 20 for 20 appeal at 20for20.org.nz.
11: And the Hits weather for Rotorua, mostly fine this afternoon with light winds, 16 the high, 12 right now, but a cloud rolling in overnight as we drop down to 6. That cloud is still there tomorrow morning, then fine spells, now saying the chance of an afternoon shower and a high of 17.
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11: Yeah, get on the phone, Rotorua, 0800 843 448. 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Let loose a little bit, maybe. Or think about those bills. 0800 843 448. It is the Hits $50,000 payday. Match was 24 year now on the Hits.

0: It's Coldplay, A Sky Full of Stars, and this is The Hits with Paul, winding through your Friday afternoon. It's 12:17, we played the cue to call, so let's do this.
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0: Right, lucky caller through is Anna. What are you up to this afternoon?
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0: 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We've wrapped up the playlist today with Friday Faves. If you like to party, we've got the Venga Boys for you next.

0: Happy Friday. Maddie and PJ back this afternoon and Battle of the Hits returns, but we need a category. If you've got any good ideas, you can text it through to 4487.
1: Plus the epic conclusion to Maddie and PJ's first love machine. We've got an update on producer Bronte's date.
0: And we'll see you from 3 on the Hits.

You're on the hits, 97.5 across Rotorua and streaming on our free iHeart app. A nice afternoon, looking out the studio window down towards the car park at the lakefront. It's busy. Nice day to be out and about. Plenty of tourists too, which is always good to see across Rotorua, right? Here's Kiala Settle now. It's the hits.

0: You're listening to The Hits, Rotorua with Paul. Hope your lunch is going down nice today. Some changes set to hit our roads across Rotorua, and I'm talking speed limits, and more specifically around our local schools. Variable speed limits are coming into force. What that is going to mean, that most of the speed limits are going to drop to 30 kilometres an hour during peak times in the morning and afternoon. So that's roughly 8 till 9. And then again from 2:45 to about 3:45, you know, when so kids are heading in and out. Some of the rural schools will sit a bit higher, but the idea is simple: slowing traffic down when our most vulnerable road users are just right by the side of those roads. Police say it will be enforced, and honestly, if it helps keep kids safe, it's a pretty easy one to get behind, right? 6:60 coming up, and our Friday faves continue with Hanson.
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0: You're on the hits with Paul. Good afternoon. It's your local show through until 3. We wake you up every morning with Jono, Ben and Megan. And over the last wee while, they've been having a bit of a beef with Mike Hosking from our sister station, News Talk ZB. And this morning on the show, Jono, Ben and Megan ambushed Mike and demanded he come on air with them.
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0: He keeps on giving it to them. They are back Monday, Jono, Ben and Megan on the hits. After 1 o'clock, Sia is there and New Zealand's number one song, Ella Langley's Choosing Texas.
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5: In this update, more ambulances, greater training and new systems in the latest pre-budget announcement, giving the service an extra $35 million over the next 4 years. Two ambulance hubs will be established in Auckland with more frontline crews and phone response staff. Meanwhile, First Union is calling for full government funding and public ownership, with services stretched to the limit, with expanding workloads, staff leaving the country and fuel supply concerns. Community Housing Aotearoa is applauding the government's move to overhaul social housing, calling it a meaningful redesign of the system. The Adala Rights Organisation says Israel's begun deporting hundreds of activists from an aid flotilla intercepted en route to the Gaza Strip. A newly adopted rescue dog has saved a man's life in a Whakatane house fire this morning, waking his owner, who got out, although the house is gutted with all belongings lost. Documents released by the UK government show Queen Elizabeth pushed for her son Andrew Mountbatten Windsor to become a trade envoy, and he wasn't properly vetted. That's news.
6: In sport, Warriors halfback Tanner Boyd has signed a three-year extension with the NRL club until the end of the 2029 season. That's despite the Aussie being ruled out for the remainder of this campaign with a knee injury. The 25-year-old's deal comes a day after 5'8" Chanel Harris-Tavita extended his contract until the end of next season. All Whites captain Chris Wood says he'll be watching Auckland FC's A-League Grand Final tomorrow against Sydney FC. He's preparing for his final round Premier League football match for Nottingham Forest on Monday at home to Bournemouth.
7: I had to do it the hard way after a sticky end to the season, but they've been able to come out on top, which is nice. And a home grand final is fantastic. It's going to be a huge motivator, I think, for them. And I think the timings are quite favourable for us, so I'll be able to watch in the morning.
6: 20% of kids are experiencing food insecurity. Donate to KidsCan's 20 for 20 appeal at 20for20.org.nz.
2: And the Hits Rotorua weather, fine this afternoon with light winds, 16 the high, not quite there yet. Bit of cloud tonight and a low of 6. Tomorrow morning cloud breaking up to some fine spells. There could be some afternoon showers with a high of 17 and fine on Sunday. We're kicking.

You're listening to The Hits, 97.5 around Rotorua, 90.8 in Reparoa, and streaming on our free iHeart app. So Air New Zealand have announced some new major destination flights out of Christchurch, and apparently a few of our local businesses here in Rotorua a little bit concerned that that's going to mean tourists might bypass the North Island full stop. Hope not, eh? It's The Hits.

0: Happy Friday, Maddie and PJ back this afternoon, and Battle of the Hits returns, but we need a category. If you've got any good ideas, you can text it through to 4487.
1: Plus the epic conclusion to Maddie and PJ's first love machine. We've got an update on producer Bronte's date.
0: And we'll see you from 3 on the Hits. Like a small

0: left in me.
1: You're on the hits. Paul here till three, your local show around the Geyser City. Been a while since we had a major lotto winner in town. I'm happy to pick up the reins this weekend. Maybe you will. Good luck with those lotto tickets.

0: Miles Smith for your Friday afternoon on the Hits. Stay if you want to dance. It is 22 to 2.
1: The Hits Hit List.
0: Yeah, big weekend coming up across the Geyser City. Looking for some ideas. Here's some suggestions for you. Tonight at Rusty Bros, the Rotorua Comedy Club stand-up night. Some of the Bay's funniest stand-up comedians hitting the stage. 7 o'clock, doors open. Show starts 7:30 tonight. Tickets, $15. That is at Rusty Bros. Tomorrow, there's a community planting day at Linton Park. They're looking to plant around 540 native plants to regenerate this beautiful part of Rotorua. Head along and be a part of it. Then there's a free barbecue at the end for everybody who has helped out. And tomorrow at the Sir Howard Morrison Centre, the Kiwi Glow Disco is on. 11 to 1, kids can dress up in their best Kiwiana-inspired outfits. Parents are welcome too. $10 a ticket for the Kiwi Glow Disco. That is the Hits Hit List for this weekend across Rotorua. If you've got an event that you want to tell everybody about, hit us up at the Hits Rotorua socials.
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0: It's Lady Gaga on the Hits Rotorua with Paul. Friday afternoon, gearing up for the weekend. Hope you've got some good stuff planned. We've got a bit of stuff planned for you next week right here on the Hits Rotorua Day Show. It's Chainsaw Safety Awareness Week, so we're teaming up with our mates at Steel Shop Lakelands to give you all the tips. And we're also giving you the chance to win a chainsaw safety pack with some goodies in there. So be listening for that, your chance to enter next week. And because it's the week leading up to King's birthday weekend, we have brought back the Hits birthday wheel. I've got it over here behind me. There we go. The birthday wheel. We'll be spinning it all next week thanks to Hell's Gate. Each morning, spinning up a couple of months. And if those months match up with your birthday, you can register for a call back. And if I call you back, you win. Great prize from Hell's Gate. We'll spin the birthday wheel again. And if it actually lands on your birthday number, you win a bonus prize as well from Hell's Gate. So the King's birthday wheel, we are spinning it all next week thanks to Hell's Gate and Chainsaw Safety Week with Steel Shop Lakelands. Plenty going on your local show next week. Kings of Leon on the way after two.
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21: In this update, Hātohone St John says news it'll get $35 million funding over the next 4 years is great stuff. But it's only part of a much bigger funding requirement. It'll go into two Auckland ambulance hubs, increase staff training and improving patient records. First Union is suggesting we need full government ambulance funding and public ownership. State Highway 1's blocked near Karapiro in Waikato at Karapiro Road, where police are looking for a person of interest. Wellington police say a 29-year-old killed and found outside a property on Lower Hutts Malone Road last month had been shot. Police have been searching properties in Lower Hutt today, and the National Dive Squad has been searching around Eastbourne. Football fever's growing in Auckland before tomorrow night's grand final between Auckland FC and Sydney FC at Go Media Stadium. Kickoff's just after eight. And that's news. In sport, a bad news, good news week for New Zealand Warriors halfback Tanner Boyd. The 25-year-old Aussie signed a 3-year contract extension until the end of the 2029 NRL season, just days after being ruled out for the remainder of this campaign with an ACL knee rupture. Boyd addressed the squad this morning.
22: It's been a tough week, boys, but very grateful for this club and what they've done for me, getting me over here last year, and yeah, I feel like my game's just gone to another level.
21: All Whites captain Chris Wood has one game to go in England's Premier League on Monday for Nottingham Forest before joining up with New Zealand for the World Cup next month. He says their aim is to make it out of their group in North America and build from there. And that is sport. I'm Raylene Ramsey. 20% of kids are experiencing food insecurity. Donate to KidsCan's 20 for 20 appeal at 20for20.org.nz.
0: And the Hits weather for Rotorua. Fine the rest of today with light winds, but a cloud tonight as we drop down to 6. Tomorrow morning cloud breaking up to fine spells, maybe an afternoon shower with a high of 17. And then Sunday should be fine.
18: The best day of the work week deserves the best.

It's Miley Cyrus on the hits. Big day for her today because she is being honoured with a star on the Hollywood Walk of Fame in the category of recording. And I'm sure it's Miley Cyrus, not Hannah Montana. The Rembrandts on the way for you real soon. Here's Justin Bieber. It's the hits.

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You're on the hits, 97.5 around Rotorua, streaming too on our free iHeart app. It's Friday afternoon with Paul. If you are heading north for the weekend and doing that soon, might be a good idea to take Highway 27, you know, Matamata and through the back roads there. State Highway 1 still shut near Karapiro. There is an unfolding police incident there. The Pussycat Dolls on the way for you soon. Here's Panic at the Disco on the hits.

0: shoulders. You're listening to The Hits. That is new Kiwi music for Coterie. They've got such a cool summer vibe, don't they? And on a day like today, just hits nicely. Lay your head. Paul here, your local show through until three. After that, Maddie and PJ to take us into the weekend. And the guys are online right now. Hey, you two, I hear that we're going to get an update on your love machine with Bronte's, producer Bronte's first date.
1: Yes, so producer Bronte and Tate went on their date last night.
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1: 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Mm-hmm. And it got us inspired. Not saying that this happened, but it did get us thinking, when did you have to leave a date early? You can start texting through to 4487.
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0: Brittany on the hits. Next Thursday is opening night of Disenchanted, the new show for the Rotorua Musical Theatre. And Rokawa Tuhura plays the Little Mermaid in the show. And I asked her what Disenchanted's all about.
1: So Disenchanted is all about all the famous storybook princesses that you've read or you've watched. And it's kind of like you see their happily ever after, but they're not so happy. And they kind of show you their world after they get their Prince Charming. And, yeah, they're not really happy about it.
0: You can get tickets through iTicket and hear the full interview online now at thehits.co.nz or search the Hits Rotorua podcast, wherever you get your potties. 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

0: This is the Hits Raw Tudo with Paul, almost 3 o'clock. So that is your local show for today and the week. Thank you so much for having us on wherever you are around Raw Tudo. I'll be back on Monday after the weekend. Enjoy yours, whatever you get up to. Take care. Bye-bye.
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14: In this update, next week's budget will assign an extra $70 million to customs to help combat the rise in organised crime across the Pacific. Some money will go towards hiring more staff, strengthening offshore relationships, and setting up 4 more overseas postings. A housing advocacy group's warning more people could end up on the streets under government plans to hike social housing rents. Police say threatening emails believed not to be genuine and originating from overseas have targeted Auckland educational and public facilities. They include Unitech, Auckland Art Gallery and Albany's Kiwi College. A boarding house on downtown Auckland's Beach Road has been fined $45,000 damages for multiple breaches of the Tenancies Act. And multiple fire crews are battling a fire in a high-rise building in central Auckland. Photos from the scene show bright orange flames spilling out a window high in the Doubletree Hotel building on Albert Street. In sport, New Zealand Warriors halfback Tanner Boyd is vowing to leave no stone unturned in his recovery from a season-ending knee injury. The Aussies extended his Warriors contract until the end of the 2029 season. Boyd addressed his teammates about his new deal.
5: I'm going to do everything I can to get back and repay this club and you boys for everything you've done for me. So that'll be in the front of my mind through this rehab.
14: Young Wellington Phoenix forward Pia Vlok will be rested for the Football Ferns matches against Haiti and Morocco in Spain next month. The 17-year-old featured in last weekend's A-League Grand Final, but Vlok's been nursing an ankle injury and isn't included in the New Zealand squad for their first matches since qualifying for next year's World Cup. 20% of kids are experiencing food insecurity. Donate to KidsCan's 20 for 20 appeal at 20for20.org.nz.
15: The Hits, Rotorua weather, cloudy skies, otherwise fine. We've got easterly winds and 6, the overnight low. Tomorrow cloud clearing, becoming fine in the afternoon. Light winds and a top of 17 degrees. Beautiful day Sunday, fine and sunny, 16.
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16: Hello and happy Friday. You made it to the end of the week.
17: I'm so happy. I'm in such a good mood today.
16: Well, guess who just went for a run before the show and his name wasn't Maddie?
17: No, I know.
16: It was PJ.
17: Her name is PJ. Would have been a really terrible story if it wasn't either of us.
16: Boy, like, can I tell you something?
17: Tell me.
16: I don't know if I just set myself up. When I left the studio, I told you, I was like, I'm going to fall over. Well, careful what you say, because this is the power of words right here. I bailed not once, but twice.
17: Twice?
16: First time in front of two old guys in the park, and they literally couldn't stop laughing. Second time, I'm focusing one foot in front of the other. I was running past the petrol station, and I was reading the words on this guy's van. It was like Mets plumbing or something like that. I was just, whatever, you know, I just got distracted. And then, boom, one foot in a pothole. I literally looked like I had sprained my ankle. This guy across the road, I think it was Matt, whose van it was like waving at me going, are you okay? And I'm like, I'm fine. I'm sorry. It's all good.
17: You're like, you distracted me now.
16: Can't be let out. Can't exercise without something happening. But anyway, feel good. Got about 10 minutes, 15 minutes of endorphins.
17: Great. Did it run off the KFC you had earlier, do you reckon? Or
16: now that is an unnecessary accusation. I don't know where that's come from. Coming up before 3. Don't give me that look.
17: Is it good though?
16: My husband might be getting in the car. Nothing more out of your lips. Coming up before 3:30, your last chance to win a double pass to see Alex Warren live when he comes to the country later this year. All you have to do is send us your out-of-the-ordinary stories to 4487. And that cue to call is coming up in the next 30.
17: Can I say, for a Friday, for our last day of Alex Warren tickets, I want it to be good. I want jaw-on-the-floor story for me and Paige this afternoon.
16: Get a real... We've had some goodies
17: we've
16: this
17: had
16: week,
17: some great
16: but let's
17: ones.
16: Just... Let's just take it to the top. Let's get the absolute ultimate. So text it through 4487. Kicking off your Friday afternoon, this is Keith Urban and Pink on the Hits. Aye.

0: 660 on the heads for your Friday afternoon. Welcome into the show with Maddie and PJ. And look, we just wanted to kickstart the show with a conclusion on our love machine, which if you missed it, this launched a couple of weeks ago where we were on the hunt to find our wonderful, absolute catch of a producer, Bronte, a date.
1: So we put it out to you. You started nominating either yourself or single men that you knew in your life, and we whittled it down to three finalists. Bronte got to choose which of the three eligible bachelors she liked the sound of the most, and then we set them off on a little date.
0: Set them off on a wee date we did last night. Producer Bronte joins us.
1: So this is love.
0: Oh, don't make it weird because he might be listening, all right? No, sorry, just... We're playing it cool right now.
1: Real cool. We are
0: playing it really cool.
1: I've never been more chill in my life.
0: Okay. Bronte, we're not going to salt your game, and you don't have to say too much, but if you were to describe your date with Tate last night, how would you describe it?
2: Okay, I'll keep it simple, but it was great. I had an amazing time. I can't speak on behalf of him, obviously, but I hope, I think he had a good time, so...
1: Anything interesting happened on the date? Was there any awkward moments or anything like that, or conversation just flowed pretty nicely?
2: I feel like it flowed really nice. Obviously, the initial interaction when you first... meet each other, it's a little awkward because you don't know each other, but it just quickly, like, I just felt comfortable with him and it was really good.
1: Nice!
0: I can't stop smiling! What is it about vicariously living through someone else's love life?
1: What did you end up having for a drink?
2: I had a Prosecco.
1: Cute. What
0: nice,
1: did he drink?
0: Nice.
2: He had, I think, the pineapple margarita.
1: Love that.
0: Ooh, yeah. That's experimental, isn't it?
1: Actually, just quickly, shout out to our friends at First Mates Last Laughs in Auckland who set us up on the date, which was so nice of them.
0: Okay, one final question. Would you consider a second date?
2: Yes, yeah, I would, yeah.
1: Is there any chat going on at the moment?
2: There is, and I have to tell you guys, there actually is a second date.
1: We love it!
0: Manny and PJ's love machine at your service.
1: This is so good.
0: This is amazing.
1: So there was no point at all last night. You thought, I need an exit strategy, I need to get out of this.
2: No, not a single point, no.
1: So good.
0: Okay. But let's go with that, actually, because, I mean, it's boring hearing, you know, successful dates. Like, we've heard that before.
1: Blah, blah, blah.
0: We're stoked for Bronte. But what makes for more entertaining radio content is when the date didn't quite go to plan. So when did you actually have to implement the exit strategy? Or did you genuinely have to leave a date that was actually going really well? Why did you have to leave the date early? 0800 The Hits is our number. Or you can text through 4487. Give us your well wishes for Bronte as well. For your chance to win from our Chemist Warehouse shop. We'll take your calls next. Here's Timbaland and Kerry Hilson on The Hits.

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0: Taylor Swift on the hits with Maddie and PJ for your Friday afternoon. It's just gone 20 past three, and if you missed it, we were recapping the beautiful resolution, conclusion to our love machine. Producer Bronte finally went on a date with the winner, Tate, last night, and turns out the date went really well. There may be a second date in the mix, so we wanted to know, kind of in the opposite direction, when did the date not actually complete? Like, when did it not finish? Why did you have to leave the date early? Maybe it was because you chose to, or maybe you actually had to leave early. And maybe you were onto a really good thing and you're like, I'm so sorry, I've actually got to go.
1: Yeah, you're like, no, this isn't a have. Like, I genuinely need to go to the hospital.
0: Yeah. 0800 the hits. Linny is joining us first. Happy Friday, Linny.
2: Hi.
0: What happened with you?
2: It's a bit of an embarrassing story. I'm even embarrassed to tell.
0: It's okay.
1: It's a safe space. Linny, this is a safe space.
2: I was a lot younger.
1: Okay.
2: So I'm like that. I've been chatting to this guy online. We'd met online. So I'd only seen him online. He's seen me online. And then we planned to meet at a public busy place, like Britomart. And we sort of decided the spot, we're going to meet at this spot at Britomart and go from there what we were going to do for the evening. So I got there. He also got there. We were texting, like, I'm standing right here or by this location. Where are you? Just texting me saying this is where he is. And I was approaching and I saw him from a distance and I was like, oh, he does not look like his photo at all. This is not good. So I made an excuse and just cancelled the date and basically disappeared.
1: Then and there, you were like, I can't do this, I gotta go, bye.
2: Yeah.
1: What was the excuse you used?
2: I think I just made up something like, oh, I've just got a call from someone in the family.
0: Oh.
2: I really need to go see. I just was about to get here, but now I can't actually make it. I had to hide because he'd seen me, so in case he saw me, even in the crowd.
1: Oh, Linny.
0: Oh, God, that's a savage throwback to dating and actually why I don't miss it. I always sometimes think, oh, man, that was fun. And then I'm like, oh, no, I don't miss that part. Don't miss that part. Crystal has also called through on 0800 The Hits. Crystal, why did you have to leave the date early?
3: I came to pick me up and I opened his car door and bags of rubbish piled out.
0: And were you like, nah, can't do this?
3: Yeah, no. Looked in the back, it was piled up high and everywhere.
1: So we're not just talking like a used McDonald's bag that he's left in the back. This is like...
3: No, we're talking about organised used McDonald's bags and plastic bags.
1: Oh, my God.
0: Oh, okay. I think good call for you, Crystal. It was a good call. There's a text here saying, I once was on a date when the person I was with started talking to me about his ex-girlfriend and how her hair smelled like strawberry shampoo. That'd freak you out.
1: That would.
0: Be like, okay, and keep those checks coming through to 4487. It's just gone 23 past three. And up next, we want to hear your out of the ordinary stories for your chance to win a double to see Alex Warren. That cuter call is coming up right after Kid Rock on the

0: It's Bewitched. You're on the Hits with Maddy and PJ for a Friday. It's just gone 3:30.
1: Maddy and PJ's Out of the Ordinary for Alex Warren.
0: Frontier Touring in the Hits brings you Alex Warren on his Finding Family on the Road tour. Two shows, Spark Arena in Auckland on the 24th of August, and just before that, Wolfbrook Arena in Christchurch on the 21st. We've been hearing your Out of the Ordinary stories this week. Not gonna lie, quite enjoyed it.
2: So have I. But we said, it's a Friday, this is our last day of doing it, these are the last Alex Warren tickets we're giving away, so let's go out with a bang, make it a goodie.
0: No, but it's like when you're like, oh, have I got a funny story for you? And then it's just such a letdown. Let's not build it up. Let's just have low expectations, okay? Let's go to the phones. Paige is joining us. Hello, Paige.
3: Hi.
2: Happy Friday,
0: what happened?
2: Paige.
0: Happy Friday.
3: Happy Friday. No pressure.
2: No, talk us
0: no
2: through
0: pressure.
2: It.
0: Okay, tell us your story.
3: So essentially, I was at uni in Australia and my fish, Walter, died on a night out. My friends and I decided to put him into a jar with some flour, bury him, and then go out and party. Came back and the building was swamped with cops and firemen. Turns out that a security guard had noticed that we'd buried Walter in front of a gas main, and the flour in the jar resembled a certain drug. So he called it into the police. The police assumed that drugs were being manufactured in the building. And so they reviewed the CCTV, tracked it to me, and then basically interrogated me about what I was doing, found out that I was just a drunken girl burying my fish.
0: That is a good way to end the week.
2: That is good.
0: Paige, did you just break down into tears when they started interrogating you?
3: No, I was too intoxicated. I just started laughing.
2: You're like, it's just Walter. It's only Walter.
3: He's fine. And he became a bit of a cult hero at uni for the next year. So.
2: I bet he did.
0: Oh, that is so...
2: Paige, the drug lord. I love it.
3: And now I work for police.
0: Oh, the irony. I love it.
2: Paige.
0: Oh, that is brilliant.
2: That is so
0: you have won
2: good.
0: A double
3: Thank
0: pass
3: you so much.
0: To see Alex Warren live in Christchurch. Well done.
3: That's unreal. Thank you so much.
2: You're
3: I'm so,
2: so
3: excited.
2: Welcome. Who are you going to take with you, Paige?
3: I would actually take my fiance. We're about to get married, so that'll be a nice surprise.
2: Oh, congratulations. Oh. When's the wedding?
0: All the best for the wedding.
3: The wedding is next week.
0: Oh, so cash. It's next week.
2: Have
0: oh, my God, Paige.
2: The best time.
3: Thank you. Yes, very excited.
0: Sending you lots of love and also a double pass to see Alex Warren live. Paige, have a great weekend.
3: Thank you very much. I appreciate it, guys.
0: Just gone 27 minutes to four. You're on the Hits with Maddy and PJ.
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0: Happy Friday. It's just gone 23 to 4. Coming up next,
2: our people's poll. And today we want to know, in your household, who's doing the heavy lifting with the paperwork? 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
0: We'll go there next after Dua Lipa. This is Dance the Night. Playing all your Friday faves right here on the hits with Maddie and PJ.

0: Ben and Megan. They all
1: spoke to the kids, and I parked in a place that I shouldn't be, and I got the teacher on the megaphone. The kicker is, it was my wife, because she was a teacher at the school.
2: Did she not know it was you?
1: You can't park there.
2: Your whole family is just out to embarrass each other.

0: That is Home Wrecker on the hits. It's just gone 16 to 4 for you Friday. You're with Maddie and PJ. The people's poll, the people's poll. Everybody come together, it's the people's poll. Okay, it is slightly more of a mundane topic for a Friday. I'm not going to lie. Like, it's not like your party topic. But some people really enjoy admin and get a real kick out of it. So that is what we're exploring this afternoon. Who is the queen or king of the admin in your house? Is there someone who does the majority of the paperwork? Because I feel like there is usually someone who streamlines in the household.
1: So we're talking like paperwork that might need to go to the bank, to the lawyers, to the school.
0: Yeah, random forms that need to be done. Uh-huh. Maybe fines need to be paid, for example. Often there is one person, I feel, in a house that is designated to doing that role. And I'm going to put my hand up here because usually I am not that person.
1: You're the organised one in your household with this kind of thing?
0: Isn't that a terrifying prospect?
1: Yeah. What does it say about Beach?
0: Yeah, I know. I mean, look, he'll do stuff every now and then if it's very him focused, but if it's more us together, then I am the one usually. He's in the car right now. He's probably going to be shaking because he's going, whatever. Yeah. But I would say, majority-wise, I definitely do most of the paperwork in our house.
1: Beej, we will always take a right of reply from from BJ Campbell.
0: Do not.
1: 0800 the hits if you want to phone in.
0: But what do you do? And we've actually given the answers. So, because we're kind of curious to know, is there a gender persuasion here? So are you, yes, I'm a woman. No, I'm a woman. Yes, I'm a man. No, I'm a man. Okay? It's that simple.
1: No, I'm a man.
0: But often we say that you're the lady in the house.
1: I know, but I'm not. I do not do the paperwork in our household.
0: Never.
1: Very rarely. I will almost always get an email from Ryan saying, hey, can you docu-sign this and return it back to me? Thank you. And half the time, I don't even know what I'm signing.
0: Isn't that just bliss? Isn't that amazing that you don't have to think about that?
1: Truly.
0: It was like even growing up, my dad would always like take care of the car insurance. My KiwiSaver, he would just tick things off and get it done. I feel like there is always that designated person. So, in your house, is it you or is it your spouse or someone else? Text through 44870 and weigh in on our Facebook and Instagram. We'll be back with the results next. Lady Gaga and Beyonce on the hits.

0: is, yeah, it's too sweet on the hits. Coming up to four with Manny and PJ, and we're on the air thanks to Chemist Warehouse, the home of big brand fragrances at the lowest prices every day. The people's poll, the people's poll. Everybody come together, it's the people's poll. Okay, today we're talking admin. Not the most exciting subject, although for some, admin does get people going. Remember we were talking about the admin nights?
1: I still think we need to implement that.
0: Same. There's so much I still need to tick off my list.
1: Yeah, this was a night.
0: I would love to do it in one night.
1: This was a night people had started doing with their friends where they all just got together, got food and drinks, yep. And then everyone just ticked off the admin that they needed done. And PJ and I thought, should we host an admin night? I'm still for that.
0: I'm still down for that. Yeah, me too. But on the topic of admin, the question we're asking for People's Poll this afternoon is, do you do the majority of the admin / paperwork in your house? We want to know yes or no, and are you a man or a woman? We want to see if we can work out some kind of trend here this afternoon, because Maddie's a no, I'm a yes, which is really surprising. It's really odd that I'm in charge of it.
1: Yeah, Cassie said I do it and I'm a woman, but that is because all of the men in my household have unreadable handwriting.
0: Yeah, that'll do it.
1: Yeah.
0: That'll do it.
1: Raywin says, I do, but then he fixes anything broken, which I have zero skills in. And that's it. Often it's just picking your strengths and your weaknesses in
0: totally.
1: The household, isn't it?
0: Well, Tanya said, Dad does all the paperwork in the house, always in his office on the computer. That is such like a cliche, Dad. I like,
1: truly.
0: I'll get across it, son. All right, have you got this? Have you got this? Nikki said, totally me. I'm a girl. Me and Queen of Admin at work, yes, I'm a woman. Okay, so there's actually quite a few women coming through on the text machine.
1: Although James said, I do it in our household, it is my way of helping out around the house. And I guess that's it. If you've got a partner who does a lot of the cooking or the cleaning, maybe you go, okay, I'll take care of the admin.
0: Yes, BJ. Did you hear that?
1: Yeah. It's a very interesting poll, though. 77% of people said yes, and I'm a woman. 14% of people said no, and I'm a woman. 3% said yes, and I'm a man. 5% said no, and I'm a man. So the women
0: Once again, the ladies coming to the table.
1: The heavy lifting when it comes to admin in their households.
0: Oh, that was an interesting one today. If you've got any suggestions for next week's People's Poll, text them through to 4487. Our Battle of the Hits is a goodie, and it's coming up next.
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21: In this update, the government's pumping $70 million extra funding into customs for equipment and overseas offices over 4 years. Latest pre-budget announcements also include an extra $35 million for ambulance services, going towards two new Auckland hubs, call centre training and data systems. A fire's been extinguished on the 19th floor of Auckland's Doubletree by Hilton in central Auckland. The 22-storey Albert Street Hotel is under construction, with flames seen bursting out of a window about 2:30. Everyone's accounted for. Auckland Heart of the City's Executive Committee is emphasising an Employment Relations Authority decision. CEO Viv Beck should be reinstated on an interim basis, was not a final ruling. Train lovers rejoice. The beloved Southerner rail journey between Christchurch and Dunedin is back. It's running just over the next 4 days. That is news. In sport, a chance to remind the Chiefs of what they once had remains a motivating factor for Crusaders first five Reves Rehana. He'll go up against his former side tonight for the first time since steering the Crusaders to a Super Rugby Pacific final triumph over the Chiefs last year. Rehana says while it's an important match in the context of the season, it's one he's desperate to get up for.
22: On a personal level, yeah, like definitely. I know all of those boys, so it'd be good to get one back over them.
21: The New York Knicks have beaten the visiting Cleveland Cavaliers 109-93 to go 2-0 up in their best of seven NBA Eastern Conference Finals series. That is sport. I'm Raylene Ramsey. 20% of kids are experiencing food insecurity. 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
23: The Hits, Rotorua, weather, cloudy skies, otherwise fine. We've got easterly winds and 6, the overnight low. Tomorrow, cloud clearing, becoming fine in the afternoon. Light winds and a top of 17 degrees. Beautiful day Sunday, fine and sunny, 16.
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0: Hello, welcome. It's nearly the weekend. Oh, we're pretty much all out of the office now, aren't we? Surely. What do you reckon the track record is?
1: I mean, I'm looking at the atrium because we oversee the atrium at work here. And I tell you what, there's a lot of heavy foot traffic around this time of night on a Friday.
0: There's a heavy decline from 12 p.m. onwards on a Friday, that's for sure.
1: Quick question. Let's go around the room. Is tonight a takeaways night in everyone's household? Are you doing takeaways tonight, Paige?
0: It often is. I don't think it is tonight because someone may have already had a little bit around lunchtime.
1: Yeah, what'd you get? BJ might be in the car, remember?
0: So I wasn't feeling right and I was like, I just needed a little bit of something and I may have done a really one-off swing through the drive-thru and I was such foreign territory. I didn't know what to do. So I ordered a lunchbox.
1: Which sounds cute. It sounds cute. But it's heavy. It's heavy.
0: Chips, burger, chicken.
1: Hey, YOLO. It's a Friday.
0: Are you doing takeaway night?
1: Yeah, it's definitely going to be a takeaway night. I'm thinking carb loading because I've got my big Sky Tower climb tomorrow.
0: Oh, you can. What about you, producer Sarah? Pizza? Yeah, I know you're a big pizza fan.
3: No, we've actually been counting down all week. We're getting a little buttered chicken tonight.
0: Stop it.
3: I know.
0: Oh, that is my week. Oh, now I want a curry.
3: Sorry.
0: Look, coming back next... Our Battle of the Hits returns, and I don't want to ruin it, but I reckon this could be one of my best songs yet.
1: Uh-oh.
0: We'll come back in two songs after Paloma Faith.

0: is Rain Me In on the Hits with Maddie and PJ. Don't forget, our 50K payday is back at 5 o'clock with your chance to win your share of $50,000 in the meantime.
1: Battle of the Hits.
0: Oh yeah, one of our favourite segments is back for a Friday. Battle of the Hits. Actually, quick cheeky look at the scoreboard. Producer Sarah, there's 1 point in it
2: there
0: at the moment.
2: Maddie is still leading on 7. PJ, you've got 6 points, so come on. It's your turn this week.
0: So nice to get to my... 7's my lucky number. If you guys could get me to my lucky number this week, I'd be so appreciative.
3: Yeah, but you don't want to win by soliciting sympathy. You want to win legitimately.
0: Oh, I won't win by soliciting sympathy. I reckon I've got a good song this week. And look, our genre that we have opted for this Friday is songs that have come from movie soundtracks, songs that featured in iconic films. Maddie, would you like to start?
3: You start.
0: Okay, I am going to go to a track which actually features in not just one movie, but two movies. First up, Cheaper by the Dozen. Actually, was it the first one? Wait, I can't actually remember which movie came first. But it featured in Cheaper by the Dozen and American Pie 2. My song was from Canadian rock band Sum 41, and my song was In Too Deep.

0: just scream American Teen movie.
1: Yeah, it really does, actually. You're right. Okay.
0: Yeah, it's a vibe.
1: Okay. Mm. Well, I'm taking you back to 1998 when this song was released, but it wasn't until a couple of years later that this became absolutely immortal because of an iconic movie scene. She's a country artist. She is Grammy Award winning. This song went to top 10 on the Billboard Hot 100, and the movie in question still is so good, and it's getting a sequel. Very exciting. My pick for Battle of the Hits this week from the movie Practical Magic, it's Faith Hill's This Kiss. This kiss, this kiss.
0: I so thought you were going to do Bittersweet Symphony from Cruel Intentions.
1: Oh, the other
0: That's
1: one
0: I... That's what I thought you were going to go for.
1: No, it was between that and Katie Tunstall's Suddenly I See for me today.
0: Banger. Yeah. Okay, well, look, Maddie has voted Faith Hill, This Kiss, and my track was Sum 41 in Too Deep. Now you have to vote. Weigh in on 0800 The Hits, and the best song, the song that gets the most votes, we will play out in its entirety. Do you want to hear Faith Hill or do you want to hear Sum 41? Vote now. 0800 The Hits. We'll come back in two songs after Flo Rida and T-Pain. This is Low.

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0: Young. It's Messy, 24 past four. You're on the hits with Maddie and PJ.
1: Battle of the Hits.
0: Our theme for Battle of the Hits this week is singles or tracks from movie soundtracks. What was an iconic banger that played in a well-known film? Maddie, your pick first.
2: Yes, I went from Practical Magic, a very good movie. It is Faith Hill's This Kiss.
0: And mine was so good, it featured in two movies, not only Cheaper by the Dozen, but American Pie 2, In Too Deep by Sum 41. Oh, 800 the Hits. How this works is the track that gets the most votes we will play out in its entirety next. First up, Scott is joining us. Happy Friday, Scott. How are you, mate?
3: Pretty good. How are you guys?
2: Very well, Scotty.
0: Good. All right. I think I know
2: what Scott's voting for.
0: Don't be judgmental here. Don't be judgmental. For all we know, Scott could be a massive. Sorry, it was the TH in the faith. A massive Faith Hill fan. Scott, am I right?
3: To be honest, if you'd picked any animated movie song, I'm a sucker for those. I didn't really like how PJ was after the sympathy vote, so I'll still go with you, though.
2: Ah!
3: Yes! Too much of a Maddie McLean song, the other one.
2: Damn it! I thought I had you there, Scotty.
0: Oh, that was an emotional roller coaster. He was Don Bowdening us.
2: Thank you, Scott.
0: Thank you. Thank you, Scott. One vote for the PJ-nator. Molly, welcome to the show.
4: Hello.
2: Are we going the Pigeonator as a nickname? Is that a thing?
0: No, we don't need to do that. I don't know where that came from. Molly, what? Did you have a clear favourite?
4: Yes, I did. I'm going with Maddie.
2: Yes. Thank you, Moles. Thank you.
0: We're going with Moles. Yeah. All right. Thank you, Molly. Oh, it's a day of spontaneous nicknames. All right. Vic in Christchurch is our third and final caller, and I don't want to put the pressure on you, Vic, but your choice decides the fate of Battle of the Hits this week. Are you Team Maddie or Team PJ?
5: Well, I actually haven't made this decision. My six-year-old daughter in the car on our way to gymnastics wants to be hyped up. She wants to have some fun. So we're going with the PJ-nator.
2: Oh! Yes! Damn it!
0: Great taste! Oh, Vic, thank you so much. What's your six-year-old's name?
5: Harper.
0: Oh, Harpy, I'm going to do this for you, my friend. You guys have a great weekend and turn it up. Battle of the Hits, movie soundtrack edition. This is your winner, Sum 41 In Too Deep. I love how she said Pagenator.
2: The Pagenator.

0: on the hits with Manny and PJ. It's just gone 26-5.
1: Do you have a family chat? Like, are you and your mum and your brothers all involved in a family chat situation?
0: Yeah, we've kind of got sub-chats. So there's like the ultimate, which is I love family. And in I love family, we've got like all my cousins, my aunties, mum, my brothers, BJ, my husband's even in there. And then we've got like the coven, which is my mum, my sister-in-law and I, which is the witchy poo chat.
1: And then
0: we've got like holiday chat. So like when we go away to Nelson, we've got like the holiday chat. Sorry. That's probably like a convoluted answer. I could have just said yes or no.
1: Yeah.
0: Sorry.
1: And that's it. Alpha Quiz is up next. On yes. No, we've got a family chat, which is just my immediate family and our partners. So
0: nice.
1: My mum, dad, brother, sister, me, my husband and my brother's wife. And mum and dad are over visiting my brother and his wife at the moment in New York. They live in the Big
0: Apple. New York.
1: Mum sent a message in our family chat that I swear to God sounded like like a poem or a piece of like a piece of prose.
0: Was it quite sentimental?
1: It was very sentimental, and so I kind of wanted to read mum's message in the form of some sort of dramatic reading, if I may.
0: Oh, you're going to immortalize Tracy's beautiful writing.
1: Yeah. Are you ready for this?
0: Oh, yeah.
1: This is a dramatic reading from Tracy McLean in Family Chat. From walks and talks, to pizza and partners, to Brooklyn Bridge and bagels. From coffee runs, to sushi nights, and Yankee Stadium, to dinner on the roof. The MJ musical and everything in between. The best part, though, was seeing your world. The places you go, the people who you know, the life that you've built yourself in a city that never slows down. What an epic 5 days. Thank you for really introducing us to life in the Big Apple. Hopefully, we can get back again while you're still there. Next stop, LA. That is a dramatic reading from Tracy McLean in Family Chat.
0: Now, look, I don't want to trivialise your writing at all, but do you think she said, hey, AI, can you please write a sentimental prose on behalf of my time in New York?
1: That is, honest to God, Tracy McLean from her fingertips.
0: Oh, bless her. That is so sweet.
1: Love it.
0: I want more Tracy's poetry. We should do it every week.
1: Let's do a weekly segment.
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15: 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And coming up next,
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0: Abby and Dean, it's 13 to 5. You're on the hits with Maddie and PJ.
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0: All right, Brianna, how would you like to win $1,000 heading into the weekend?
3: I'd love to.
4: Yeah, we'd love to give it to you, honestly.
3: I'm so nervous.
4: No,
0: don't be nervous. Hey. It's just us. It's just us.
4: It's just me and Paige, and we're chill, man. We're so chill. Did I say that convincingly?
3: I didn't think I'd get through.
0: Oh, well, look, Brianna, I believe in you. You've got 10 questions, 60 seconds. You can pass and come back to it at the end if there's time on the clock. We'll take your first answer only. And

0: Today, all of your answers need to begin with the letter W for Wellington.
1: Can I give you a really quick piece of advice, Brianna?
2: Mm-hmm.
1: If you don't know the answer immediately, just pass it and we'll come back to it. Like, people just tend to spend too long trying to figure out the answer. So
0: yeah, that's good. Okay. Good bit of advice.
1: Fast passes are a good strategy, I reckon. Let's do it.
0: All right, Brianna, here we go. 60 seconds on the clock. Good luck. Your time starts now.
1: Which operating system is developed by Microsoft?
2: Word.
1: Who directed the Grand Budapest Hotel? Which Canadian model became prominent as an advocate for vitiligo awareness?
2: Pass.
1: Which tradesperson fuses metal parts using heat?
2: Welder.
1: Brad Pitt stars in which 2013 zombie apocalypse film?
2: Oh, God, pass.
1: David Coverdale is the lead singer of what English rock band?
2: Pass.
1: What desert valley in Jordan is famous for red sands?
2: Oh, God.
1: Which Tolstoy novel is set during Napoleon's invasion?
2: Pass.
1: Which actor starred in The Lighthouse and Poor Things?
2: Pass.
1: Who founded Disney and created Mickey Mouse?
2: My goodness. Pass.
1: Which, who directed the Grand Budapest Hotel?
2: Pass.
1: Which Canadian model became prominent as an advocate for vitiligo awareness?
2: That was so hard.
0: Brianna, that was one of the hardest we've had in a while.
1: It was a tough quiz.
0: So don't be hard on yourself.
1: Yeah.
0: All right. Let's go through your answers, Brianna, and see what you got out of 10 this afternoon.
1: The Microsoft operating system.
0: It was Windows.
1: But producer Sarah, can we give her a word?
3: Yes, I've just checked. Microsoft also made Word.
1: Yeah.
3: So I'm going to say
0: okay,
3: that's correct.
0: Yeah, we'll take it. That's a tick, Brianna. Well done.
2: Disney as well. Oh, my friend's going to be so disappointed
1: with me. Okay, the director of the Grand Budapest Hotel.
0: That was Wes Anderson.
1: The Canadian model.
0: Winnie Harlow.
1: The tradesperson that fuses metal.
0: Welder, well done.
1: The apocalypse film starring Brad Pitt.
0: World War Z.
1: David Coverdale was in which band?
0: White Snake.
1: The Desert Valley in Jordan.
0: Wadi Rum.
1: The Tolstoy novel.
0: War and Peace.
1: The actor that starred in The Lighthouse and Poor Things.
0: Willem Dafoe.
1: And the founder of Disney. Yeah, you knew this one.
0: Oh.
2: I crumbled under the pressure.
0: We'll give you a half point for hindsight. 2.5 out of 10, Brianna. That ain't bad.
1: We so appreciate you playing, though. Thank you so much.
2: Thank you.
0: Hey, Brianna, we're going to send you out something from our Chemist Warehouse shelf. You have a great weekend.
2: Oh, you're amazing. Thank you. You too.
0: All right, and don't forget, your chance to win your share of 50K with our 50K payday is coming up right after 5 o'clock. Don't go anywhere. This is Tones and I on the Hits.

0: Tongs and I on the Hertz. It's nearly home time for your Friday with Maddie and PJ as we head into the weekend. What are the plans? Love to know what you're up to. You can text us 4487. Maddie, you've got another challenge that you've last minute committed to.
1: I'm doing the firefighter challenge, climbing the Sky Tower this weekend. Tomorrow morning, I've got to be there very early.
0: What time?
1: Got to be there by 8.
0: Oh, there's something quite nice about doing an athletic challenge early in the day.
1: Truly.
0: Like beginning of the weekend, sweet, tick it off. And then you just feel like you're a legend for the rest of the week.
1: So that'll be me. What are you doing this weekend?
0: Honestly, the hubby's home and I've got like a list of things. I'm like, cool, we're going to clean out this room. We're going to do this. I would like to reinstall the fire alarm batteries. It's a weekend of admin, which sounds really boring, but I'm so excited about it.
1: Are you also going to say to him, hey, renew those 8 days you went hunting. Can I just have an hour to myself today?
0: Can I just go get a massage? Or can I go for it's going to be a weekend of that, I think. But we've got something very exciting that has landed in our laps. After 5 o'clock, your chance to win 2 A-League grand final tickets tomorrow night. The game is sold out. The AFC taking on the Sydney FC. If you want to be there, make sure you're listening after 5 o'clock for your chance to win. 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
18: In this update, Customs will be sending staff on 4 new international postings to combat transnational drug trading. The department's getting $70.7 million from next week's budget, which will go into protecting the border, upgrading gear and tech and training. And another fund from next week's budget will give us, or give Auckland, that is, a pair of new ambulance hubs, $35 million from next week's budget over 4 years. The allocation will also be used to increase support for communication centre staff, enable extra patient welfare checks, and go into setting up electronic patient records. The charities regulator is being asked to investigate RSA poppy donations. The Herald last week revealed Christchurch's Papanui RSA owed more than $300,000 to its welfare trust after relying on donations to support its failing bar. That's news. In sport, the second place Chiefs are expecting 1NZ Stadium to be at finals fever pitch come 7:05 tonight when they visit the fourth placed Crusaders. It's a rematch of last year's Super Rugby Pacific final. Chiefs assistant coach Marty Burke feels the Canterbury Cauldron will be rocking.
19: We know it's going to have that finals footy feel. We know that they're creating a bit of a fortress there for themselves and that it's becoming a hard place for teams to go and win. But these are the games our boys want to play.
18: The new International Olympic Committee president, Kirsty Coventry, has addressed the criteria Russian athletes will have to meet to fully compete at the 2028 Games in Los Angeles. She says what the athletes themselves stand for matters most. That is sport. 20% of kids are experiencing food insecurity. Donate to Kids Can's 20 for 20 appeal at 20for20.org.nz.
20: The Hits, Rotorua weather, cloudy skies, otherwise fine. We've got easterly winds and 6 the overnight low. Tomorrow cloud clearing, becoming fine in the afternoon. Light winds and a top of 17 degrees. Beautiful day Sunday, fine and sunny, 16.
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0: Good evening, happy Friday, welcome to the weekend. Oh no, I've started early, Maddie.
1: You're going to be one of those mums, aren't you?
0: So our son Charlie's just started Ripper Rugby today and I'm getting sent an influx of videos of his first game. Oh my God, it is the cutest thing ever.
1: So you're not even there, you're not on the sideline, you're in the radio studio and you're going, go Charlie! Go!
0: Go Charlie! Go! Apparently he keeps ripping tags off his own team. Oh my God, I get how parents just start vicariously living through the kids. Oh, this is so fun. It's taking me back to sporting days. Oh, this is great. No, my friend Emma is literally on the sideline just sending me a stream of videos.
1: You are going to be such a loud, embarrassing mum.
0: I am, eh?
1: Yeah.
0: Yeah, that just takes me back to when I played hockey and there was this dad that would always just shout at his daughter going, wing, wing, get on the wing, when we played hockey. Oh my God, I'm going to be that mum. Don't even be that mum.
1: I think you might already be that mum, my love.
0: Hey, look, coming up next, what a way to start the weekend, winning your share of $50,000. Maddie, I always put you on the spot. Right now, say you get $800. What do you do with it?
1: A staycation.
0: Oh, nice.
1: Book us in for a little staycation in the city. We get a hotel room. We get
0: robes,
1: dinner in, a nice little bath maybe. Upgrade to a room with a bath. How nice would that be?
0: Oh, would you go out for a dinner or would you order in room service?
1: Maybe just order in room service. Mm.
0: Stop it. Yeah. Okay, we'll start dreaming because you could be winning your share of $50,000, a 50K payday. That Cuticle is playing right after Swedish House Mafia. Playing your Friday faves. This is Don't You Worry, Child on the Hit.

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0: What would an extra payday mean for you at the moment? Maybe it's swiping a bill, doing a little treat, something nice for you. Maybe it's actually planning a family holiday. Wouldn't that be nice?
2: I told you what I would do if I won. What would you do?
0: Right now, do you know what I'd do? This sounds really selfish. After a few weeks of bad sleeps, I think I'd just book a day spa.
2: Love that.
0: I reckon I'd just go massage, like all the treatments.
2: Facial,
0: I'd just,
2: yeah.
0: Yep.
2: Yeah.
0: I'd just do that.
2: Love that.
0: Shamelessly. 0800 The Hits for your chance to win with our 50k payday. Don't forget, three times a day, 8 a.m, 12 p.m, and 5 p.m. with us in the evenings. Kayla is joining us. Happy Friday, Kayla.
3: Hey, how are you?
2: Very well. How's Invercargill?
3: Chilly.
2: Yeah.
0: Yeah, it is. Winter is definitely around the corner.
2: We're down your neck of the woods next week, actually, Kayla. We're heading to Gore next Friday.
3: Oh, nice.
2: Yeah.
3: That'll be fun.
0: We're going to be at the Tussock Country Music Festival. Come over. Have a little country dance with us.
3: Oh, it'll be good. We'll do some line dancing.
2: Yes.
0: Yes. Yeah. Okay, so Kayla, look, you've got through. This is the hardest part. What would you do with the extra cash?
3: Well, my family and I have got to go to Christchurch, so it would be helpful with fuel costs.
2: Yeah, it's expensive at the moment. And Invercargill to Christchurch, what's that drive time? Like 7 hours, 7.5 hours?
3: With three kids, it's probably a bit
2: more. Yeah, a lot longer.
0: A few days.
2: So fuel and maybe some snacks along the way as well.
3: Yeah, definitely.
0: All right, Kayla, good luck. Let's see what we can get for you.
3: Awesome.
4: Your payday amount is $600.
2: Oh,
3: oh my gosh.
2: Well done.
3: That? Yes.
2: $600.
3: Oh, my gosh. Thank you so much. Oh, that's awesome. Gosh. Yes.
0: Oh, you're so welcome, Kayla. And we hope that that can make you enjoy the trip a bit more. You don't have to stress about all the money that you're actually pouring into the car. You can be like, hey, this is actually on us, and we can enjoy the ride.
3: Oh, how good. Thanks so much.
2: You are so welcome, Kayla.
0: Yay!
2: I love this job. I love
0: so
2: this.
0: So do I.
2: This part.
0: Kayla, you go have a wonderful weekend and enjoy that ride. Drive safe, all right?
3: Thank you, guys.
0: It is our 50K payday, and it is as simple as that. All you got to do is listen out for that cue to call. It plays three times across the day, 8 a.m, 12 p.m, and then 5 p.m. with us. How good. Just keep thinking what you do with that extra money. It's just gone 13 past five as we head into the weekend. This is Justin Timberlake with Mirrors on the Hits with Maddie and PJ.

0: David Guetta, One Republic, here on the Hits with Maddie and PJ. It's 20 past five for your Friday night. And Finding Emily came out in cinemas this week from the producers of Bridget Jones' Diary, Notting Hill, and Love Actually. It's all about a lovesick musician who is given the wrong number for his dream girl, Emily. He then embarks on a mission to find her. Hello, sign me up. That sounds like my kind of film.
1: So my kind of movie.
0: We've got a double pass to give away, and we'll let you know in a second how you can win that.
1: There is something really infuriating about passionately and enthusiastically talking about something, only for weeks, months, years later, someone in your life that you talked to about this thing then coming to the table being like, guys, you won't believe what I've found out.
0: Yeah, that's like me with the OC, always talking about it, and now producer Sarah is finally like, hey, Paige, how good is like episode 13 on season 2?
1: Yeah.
0: We're like, Seth is Spider-Man. I'm like, welcome to the party, Sarah.
1: Yeah, you're like, no kidding, I told you about this so long ago. Well, I reckon it was 5, maybe 6 weeks ago that I burst into the studio one day and said, guys, my TikTok has got the most catchy song currently playing on it, and I was obsessed. It's an AI-generated song, which I don't love, but the beat and the song itself is so catchy. This guy goes on, like, trips around the world, and he writes a song about the place that he's gone and visited, and then he gets AI to generate this, like, very catchy pop song. So I told you about this, Paige, maybe 6 weeks ago. And then what happened today?
0: Did you tell me 6 weeks ago?
1: 6 weeks ago. 6 weeks ago.
0: Because my algorithm and my homepage has been flooded with that said Puerto Rico song over the last 24, 48 hours. Do we have a clip of it? Do we have a taste of it? This is it. It's so catchy, right?
2: Capital of Puerto Rico.
0: I came to work today and I was like, guys, how good is that Puerto Rico song?
1: No,
0: and then
1: yeah.
0: He just looked at me deadpan, like, welcome, PJ.
1: I was like, yeah, I told you about this party like 6 weeks ago. Finally, you walk in the door. Here's a drink.
0: You come to the table with lots of recommendations. And then there was that other weird boy band that you're obsessed with. So I just didn't really take recommendations seriously.
1: So in one ear, out the other are my recommendations. Good to know. Good to know.
0: It's an absolute bop. Okay, fine. I'm late to the party. But I mean, that's late to the party in 2026, 4 weeks. Like,
1: that's
0: because
1: true.
0: We're such a quick turnover culture now, right?
1: That's true. I mean,
0: the trends come in and go.
1: Who am I to talk? I've finally, a couple of months ago, got myself an air fryer, which people got maybe 7 years ago.
0: I reckon 10 years too late to the party.
1: And now, now every day I'm like, guys, we did chicken nuggets in the air fryer last night. It was so good.
0: Okay, so 0800 The Hits for your chance to win that double pass to see Finding Emily out in cinemas. It sounds so good. All you have to do is tell us, what were you late to the party with? Or maybe someone close to you. Were they just infuriatingly late to adopt a trend or like something cool you've been telling them for ages? Or maybe someone had been telling you, what was it? What were you late to the party with? 0800 The Hits, or text us 4487 for your chance to win that double to see Finding Emily out in cinemas this week. This is Kings of Leon. It's 24 past five, only on The Hits.

0: Marky Mark and the Funky Bunch. There's Good Vibrations on the Hits. It's just gone 5:30 for your Friday night with Manny and PJ. We want to offload a cheeky double pass to see Finding Emily. It's out in cinemas this week. We just want to know, what were you slightly late to the party or really, really late to the party with? I may or may not have come to the table with this real catchy banger called Puerto Rico today. I came into work raving about it. And old Maddie McLean rolling his eyes over here going, PJ, I showed you this song like 4 weeks ago. It is so old.
1: Six.
0: Five weeks. Sorry, six. Hey, fine.
1: It's bloody catchy though, isn't it?
0: Yeah, the sad thing is... Oh, here we go. Oh, it's actually a banger, and I hate that I like it.
1: I know.
0: Because this guy, he writes these lyrics, traveling around the world, and then he gets the AI to make it. But they're really catchy.
1: Catchy. Damn it.
0: Damn it. Anyway, we want to know, what were you slightly or really late to the party with? You can call us on 0800 The Hits. Kay, happy Friday.
2: Happy Friday, guys.
0: Okay, what were you late to the party with?
2: I was late to the party with the Travel Wise card.
1: Oh. Do you know what, Kay? I'm still late to the party on that one.
0: Are they just like the ones that you load up with cash when you travel around the world?
1: And you don't get like bank fees and stuff.
0: Oh, yeah, I'm so bad at that. I'll go around with my Visa just incurring all of these unnecessary fees.
1: Okay, give us a slap on the wrist and tell us we should get on board with it, right?
0: Be better.
2: Absolutely.
1: Yeah.
2: Absolutely. I kept saying, nah, I don't need one of those, don't need one of those. And now I'm like, oh, my God, look how much money I could have saved.
1: I know.
0: You could be an ambassador, Kay. Thank you for your call. Bex has called through. Happy Friday, Bex. How are you going?
3: Yeah, good, thank you. Yeah, thank you.
1: Great.
0: What were you late? What were you late to the party with?
3: Oh, going to Raro, man. Oh, you've got to put it on your radar. Everyone raves about it. I'm like, oh, you get there. But you know what? It is amazing.
1: You're so right, Bex. I hear so many people talk about Raro as an amazing destination. Have I been yet? No.
0: I'm even on like a Raro. Tips and tricks page. Yes, on Facebook. I joined it because we were thinking about going there like last year or the year before. And you're right, it's had a real resurgence of popularity the last couple of years, I reckon.
1: So worth the hype, Bigs?
3: Definitely. Oh, it ticks all the boxes. Relaxation, drinking, scooters, you name it, it's there. So it's good. Oh.
1: Bex is now an ambassador for tourism Rarotonga.
3: You're right.
0: Hey, Bex, have a great weekend. Thank you for your call. Let's wrap it up with Stacey on the phone. Hi, Stace.
4: Hey, guys.
1: What was it for you?
0: Happy Friday. What were you late to the party with?
4: It was Harry Potter.
1: Oh.
4: I was made to regret that big time.
1: How late are we talking, Stace?
4: Well, see, I actually got given the book, and it was the first one of the first editions that had a typo in it. And I looked at it and I was like, too hard to read. It's about wizards. Look stupid. I actually went back and exchanged it for something else. And
0: oh,
4: it was probably about a year later that everyone was bragging about this Harry Potter. And I was thinking, oh, that sounds pretty cool. And I was just being so stubborn. And I said, I'm not going to get into that. No, that's the one that I already gave away. No, I'm not getting into that. And then years and years later, we've watched all of them with the kids. We've read them. Last year, we went to Harry Potter World. We're kitted out with all the gear. And now it's like we're too late. Everyone else has already been there, done that. But we're on the pipe.
1: And Stace, dare I ask what a first edition Harry Potter book might have been worth if you'd held on to it?
4: Honestly, with those ones, because some of them had that misprint, they were worth so much. And it was probably about 10 years ago that I heard them looking for these editions, and they showed it with
0: my
4: the
0: God.
4: First. So that killed me as well, and I've gone like, yeah, dumb Harry Potter.
1: Bugger.
0: Stacey, I wish we could give you tickets. I wish we could give you tickets to see Harry Potter, but unfortunately we've got a double for you to see Finding Emily, which looks really good, from the producers of Bridget Jones' Diary, Notting Hill and Love Actually. That's coming out to you.
4: Awesome. Thank you very much.
0: Have a great weekend. It's just gone 24 to 6 on the Hits.
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0: 19 to 6 with Maddie and PJ, and a massive weekend this weekend in Auckland with the grand final taking place. AFC taking on the Sydney FC. Your chance to win two tickets to be there at the sold out game tomorrow night. And one of the stars of the AFC joining us next. 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

0: Hey, Jono, Ben and Megan here. Hope you have a great weekend. We'll be back Monday.
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3: Okay.
2: We'll arrange it on one of my quieter days, okay, and I'd love to come down. I don't know where you are.
0: Will Hosking join us on our show? We'll find out next week. It is that.

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1: Maddie and PJ's Sports Chat.
0: Oh, yeah, that's right. We're all across all things sport, and it is a massive weekend for Auckland as the AFC are going to be taking on the Sydney FC for their home final in Auckland tomorrow night. This is so exciting.
2: Unbelievable. It's been such a ride, genuinely, for Auckland FC this season, but they've made it through to the grand final, and it's a home game. How exciting.
0: Yeah, we are joined by the centre-back, Nando Pienaar. Welcome to the show, Nando. How are you?
3: Hi, I'm very well, thank you. Thanks for having me.
2: How do you feel? What goes down on a Friday night before a big Saturday game? Like, what do the boys do tonight? Is it just very relaxed? Do you have big team chats? Do you go out for a big, like, carb-loading dinner? What happens?
3: yeah, you try to keep it, very relaxed. So we're actually staying in the hotel tonight.

0: to make sure we're fully focused for tomorrow, and make sure to eat lots of carbs and a healthy dinner, sleep as long as we can, and just try to be as chilled as possible for the game tomorrow. So hopefully we can put on a show.
1: Maddie likes to get involved in a lot of like marathons and stuff like that, and he always carb loads. I'd say that your carb loading is a little different to Maddie's carb loading, because Maddie often just goes, oh yeah, pizza, pasta, everything. I'd say yours is probably a little more tactical, is it?
0: Yeah, I think it's probably a little bit healthier than that. We have I think he's actually the All Black chef, is the chef at the hotel we have here.
2: Yum.
0: So the food's actually amazing. We're quite lucky.
2: How are you guys feeling? Because, boy, what a roller coaster of a season it's been for you guys to get to this point, right?
0: Yeah, 100%. We're feeling really good. We're really happy to obviously have made the grand final, but we want to obviously try win tomorrow. So that's our plan. During the league, it didn't. We had a lot of ups and downs, like you said. But now tomorrow, we're really excited for the game, and we want to put on a really good performance in front of everyone at home. So,
1: and what does that mean to have that home game? That must really boost it for you guys.
0: Yeah, it's amazing. I think we have the best fans in the league, so I'm really excited that we managed to, first of all, get the game at home here in Auckland, in New Zealand, and we want to do as well as we can in front of everyone and bring a good result home.
2: Nando, can you take your mind there already? Like, do you visualize holding up that trophy at the end of the game tomorrow, or do you not even let yourself think about it?
0: No, not yet. I'm just trying to be as relaxed and chilled as possible, and try not to think too much before the game, because I'm sure some of the boys will be quite nervous. But just really excited. Don't want to think too much. Just make sure I'm ready for tomorrow.
2: Oh, we are so pumped for you.
1: Thank you so much for joining us tonight, Nando, and all the best. Bring home that win.
0: Thank you very much. Cheers.
1: That is Nando Pineker, the centre back from the AFC. They are taking on Sydney FC tomorrow night for the grand final. And guess what? We have got two grand final tickets to give away. We're talking hospitality. You got food, beverage, all courtesy of Shark Ninja. If you want to win those two tickets right now, just text us to 4487.
2: And this might be your last chance to go to the game, because it is sold out. So we might be your last opportunity to head along to that grand final.
1: Text us right now if you're keen to 4487. This is Gwen Stefani on the Hits.

0: It's Gwen Stefani with Cool. You're on the hits with Maddie and PJ coming up to 6 o'clock. And just before we said, we had two A-League Grand Final tickets to be at the Grand Final. AFC taking on Sydney FC tomorrow night. It kicks off around 8 o'clock, 8:10 p.m. to be precise. Now, these are not your average tickets, okay? They're exclusive hospitality tickets, which include food and beverage, all courtesy of Shark Ninja. And this is epic because the game is sold out. Okay?
1: So all you had to do was text us 4487 if you wanted to get your hot little hands on those tickets. Hello, Ness.
0: Hello, Ness.
2: Hello, guys.
0: Hello.
1: Now, Ness, are you guys a football mad household? What are we talking here?
2: So football mad. We've been to nearly every game, but we couldn't. We're just so shattered from moving house and working. Like, we have to have a weekend at home, but as soon as I heard the text, I'm like, oh, bugger it, I'm just going to try it. And boom!
1: Boom, baby!
0: Two A-League Grand Final tickets coming your way, baby!
1: And Ness, not just in the stands, you get to go into a hospitality area with free food and drinks. How good?
2: Oh, so good. Honestly, you guys are just made out, like, yeah.
1: That's Yay! So good. Who are you taking? Who else is going with you, Ness?
2: I'll take my husband, Mo. We're both big football fans, so AFC all the way, yeah. Awesome.
0: Oh, that is so cool. Epic. All thanks to Sky Ninja. Those special hospitality tickets are all yours, Ness. You guys have a great weekend.
2: Oh, we so will. And thank you guys so much.
1: You are so
0: welcome. You're so welcome. Doesn't it just make your day when you have truly grateful winners?
1: Yeah.
0: So good. And coming up after 6, actually the winning doesn't stop because all this week we've been giving you the chance to win $250 and an Arnott's prize pack and another chance coming up in the next 20.
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22: In this update, Customs has revealed its three new underwater drones funded by the last government are designed to intercept illicit materials stowed under ships. The Customs Minister introduced the new remotely operated vehicles today. Casey Costello also made a pre-budget announcement committing $70 million for more training and overseas postings. Wellington's mayor is intending to talk with the finance minister on the heels of government announcement of plans to slim down the public service for a second time this term. Andrew Little announcing he's determined to get the city through this. New legislation could escalate the potential for harm against gender diverse people. National Act have supported New Zealand First Bill through its first reading, seeking to define the terms woman and man. An era of late-night television has ended, with Stephen Colbert signing off the final ever episode of The Late Show. That is news. In sport, new International Olympic Committee President Kirsty Coventry says the changes to the rules around transgender competitors are in the best interests of athletes. For the 2028 Los Angeles Games, athletes will undergo gene testing and can only compete as their biological gender. Coventry says the changes are setting the example for the consistency the IOC wants for the future of the Olympics.
23: Everyone now knows where we're going and that the IOC has taken the leadership role. I asked the group two things. Make sure that this policy is fair for athletes on the field of play and safe. And I believe that that's what we have.
22: Portugal football great Cristiano Ronaldo has won his first Saudi Arabia Pro League title with Al Nassr. That is sport. 20% of kids are experiencing food insecurity. Donate to Kids Can's 20 for 20 appeal at 20for20.org.nz.
24: The Hits, Rotorua weather, cloudy skies, otherwise fine. We've got easterly winds and 6, the overnight low. Tomorrow cloud clearing, becoming fine in the afternoon. Light winds and a top of 17 degrees. Beautiful day Sunday, fine and sunny, 16.
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26: Hey.
0: Good evening.
26: Hey.
0: Happy Friday night.
26: Those are meant to be saved.
0: I was just having a little pre-taste because I find sometimes if I just try it on the spot, I can't quite think of the word. So I was just having a little, what would you call it? Entree,
26: yeah,
0: okay?
26: You're getting your palate used to it, is that it?
0: God, I've got my palate used to it all this week, let's be honest. My palate has been drenched in biscuits. We are giving you the chance to win an Arnott's prize pack and $250 cash. This competition has been so popular this week.
26: Unbelievable.
0: I think there's something very nostalgic about an Arnott's biscuit,
26: true,
0: isn't there?
26: Yeah. And people love a little game, like a play-along, right? So this is your opportunity.
0: Okay, so all you have to do is, coming up in three songs, Maddie and I are going to describe the biscuit that we're trying for the first time live on air. $250 cash and an Arnott's prize pack. Coming up next, this is Katy Perry on The Hits.

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0: To celebrate Arnott's being crowned New Zealand's most trusted biscuit brand 4 years in a row, every day this week, we've been reaching into a packet of biscuits and we have had to taste. Does it actually say here we have to taste the biscuit or do we just have to describe it? Because we've really leaned into the exercise.
2: Yes, but there's describing what it looks like, but we have to be able to describe what it tastes like as well.
0: Sure, because it's a full sensory experience eating a biscuit.
2: If I said round and chocolate, well, my God, it could be anything. But if
0: anything.
2: I said round and chocolate with mint in it, like we did earlier in the week, well, then it narrows it down.
0: Wouldn't it just?
2: But I wouldn't know the mint part of it if I didn't eat it, so...
0: So we have to put them in our mouths, and that's exactly what we're about to do with your chance to win an Arnott's prize pack and $250 cash. Of course, for more than 150 years, Arnott's has been delighting households across Aotearoa with biscuits and snacks that have become everyday staples. All right, chuck it in your mouth, McLean.
2: Okay, here's what I'll say first about just looking at it. It is very small. It's wee.
0: It's wee, it's little, it's cute.
2: It's cute.
0: Isn't it?
2: It's an animal.
0: It brings a smile to my face.
2: It's an animal of some description.
0: I would say it's a real animal.
2: Well, animal-like, isn't it? I mean, it's based on an animal.
0: Inspired by an animal.
2: I would say generally childlike, except if you have listened to our show before, you might have heard us say that producer Sarah eats these every day. Every day.
0: Oh, she is the youthful one on the team. Okay, take a bite. What does it make you feel like?
2: Nostalgic.
0: Yeah, it's very nostalgic. There's chocolate in here, but chocolate is not on all of the varieties of these.
2: No, and we need you to be specific, I think, don't we?
0: Mm-hmm.
2: So I would say half of it is chocolate coated, half of it is straight biscuit.
0: Hey, here's a question. Can you get these fully coated in chocolate?
2: I don't know.
0: That's not what we're dealing with tonight anyway.
2: I don't think you can.
0: Well, this one is half coated in chocolate. They're so Moorish. Oh, this one, the little creature has got its hand on its mouth looking a little cheeky. Do they all have different faces?
2: There's different characters. Grumpy, sleepy, hungry, cheeky, silly, happy.
0: Oh, mine's cheeky. Mine's very cheeky. Okay, I think
2: we've given away too much.
0: Okay, so now if you think you know what biscuit we're talking about, text Arnott's with your guess to 4487 and you could be winning that Arnott's prize pack and $250 cash. Meaning we don't have to eat the whole box.
2: Well, I just wanted to make sure that the description we've given was accurate, that's all.
0: This is Drake's Project on the Hits with Maddie and PJ.

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1: Hit or miss.
0: And producer Sarah is in studio ahead of the weekend. Got much on for the weekend?
2: I just got a mind blank. What am I doing? Oh, yes. I'm going to go to Finding Emily, the movie tickets we've been giving away all week.
3: Oh, cute.
2: Going to go to that tomorrow night with my friend Claudia. And fun. On Sunday, I've been pulled in to do the old chores at my mum's house.
3: Oh.
2: She's been harping on at me to help her fix her roof nails. And you know me and roof nails.
3: You're getting up
2: hand
3: on the roof?
2: Hand in hand. Me and my partner.
0: Sarah?
2: Me and my partner.
3: Your partner, yes.
0: Okay, so
3: you?
0: Your partner's got to do all
2: yeah,
0: the work.
2: Yeah, but mum was like, Sarah, you're not getting away with it. You'll be up there too. So that's me on Sunday.
3: I say that, but you surprised us all by getting on the ride on lawnmower last weekend.
2: Exactly.
0: So. Yeah, that was. And you caught a fish the other day.
2: Well, no, not the other day, but...
0: Nah, but a while back, you caught a fish, which surprised me.
2: I climbed this. I did the skywalk with Maddie.
3: Yeah, that's true.
2: I did the luge with you guys.
3: Yeah.
0: And you do hit or miss segment every night.
2: Wow, what a woman of talent.
0: What have you got for us tonight?
2: Okay, we've talked about this a little bit when you call businesses, but I want to know, like, when you're calling friends or maybe calling a winner, like, you guys do your own Instagram giveaways, maybe. So just calling someone like that, do you leave a voicemail? Not a business.
1: Hit or miss?
3: Miss.
0: Miss.
2: Did I make that too confusing?
3: It was the going from friends to calling a winner.
0: Yes, I think.
2: Sorry, I was just meaning like, because I call a lot of winners here at work, so this is like based off me. Like, do I leave a voicemail?
3: Right.
2: So like for you guys, not when you're calling like a massage place and they didn't answer, but when you're calling anyone else, like a winner or a friend or family.
3: No,
2: like,
3: I don't.
0: Just text them.
3: Text them.
2: Yeah.
3: Yeah.
2: Okay.
3: Or just try them again later.
2: Yeah.
3: Yeah.
0: But a company I would leave a message, but a friend or anyone else, not really.
3: Voicemails
0: they don't need to hear me.
3: Voicemails do feel quite business-like these days, don't
2: they?
0: Yeah, they
2: do.
0: Yes. Hi, it's Polly Harding here. I was just calling in regards to a potential appointment. Yeah, anyway.
3: Ramble on a voice message.
0: I do. I ramble so hard. Yeah. And I also put on my professional voice. It's like a totally different sound. It's quite funny.
2: All right, now, I know we've talked about this before, and I'm trying not to bring it up, but... Maddie, you do sleep naked.
3: Yes.
2: But if you are cold around the house, whether it's in the morning or at night, do you pop on a dressing gown?
1: Hit or miss?
3: Miss.
2: You didn't answer, Paige.
0: Yeah, because I was thinking it was just directed at Maddie. Oh. Very Maddie targeted.
2: No, I want to know both of you.
0: So I had a sleeping gown for when I first had Charlie, my first baby. And that was so cozy, and I wore it heaps. But now I look at it, and it kind of gives me the ick, because I feel like sleeping gowns can give you the ick quite quickly. I just feel like they're not clean.
2: Is it different than a dressing gown, or are you just calling it a sleeping gown?
0: Oh, a dressing gown. Yeah, no, it was just like a fluffy one.
2: Okay, but sorry, I thought that was like a special thing.
0: Nah, does anyone else get the ick from their dressing gown?
3: There's something about it that is a little...
2: Okay, I wear mine every day, so...
0: Yeah, it's just... Unless it's like a classy, silky robe.
3: If I'm cold, I'm tracksuit pants and like a hoodie or a like sweatshirt. So I don't feel like I need a dressing gown.
0: I feel like it looks so pretty in a fluffy gown, though. Yoohoo! Only me!
1: Maddie and Pete.

0: That's it.
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15: 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Welcome to your Friday night. Some of us have absolute chock-a-block weekends. We're engaging in challenges and fitness, and some of us are just not doing that. But someone who is doing a really incredible challenge this weekend is Maddie, and we've got more details on that next. Here's S Club 7 on the hits.

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1: Hey, it's Ben from Borderline, and you're listening to our new song, That Girl, on the Hits. Keep holding on. That Girl is probably our most ambitious song yet. It's full of all of our, like, 80s influences, like Prince and MJ, and it's just super theatrical, so give it a listen.

0: Ben and Megan. They on
1: was
0: the, hits.
1: The kids were, and I parked in a place that I shouldn't be, and I got the teacher on the megaphone. Going, oh, you cannot. No. And guess the kicker is, it was my wife because she was a teacher at the school.
2: Did she not know it was you?
1: You can't park there. The
2: your whole family is just out to embarrass each other. Right?
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1: Maddie's 40 for 440.
0: All right, Maddie is ticking off 40 things before you do.
2: We've got to address it. We have to address it. So nearly 45 minutes ago, we were doing a promo with Arnott's where we had to eat a tiny teddy. Now, literally for the last 45 minutes
0: since then. Oh, shock, surprise, we haven't revealed it yet.
2: Oh, yeah. Well,
0: now we've revealed it.
2: We can do it now. We can do it now.
0: Well done.
2: Yeah. It was the, if you were guessing earlier, it was the milk chocolate half-coated tiny teddies from Arnott's.
0: Yep.
2: So PJ keeps eating them, but she

0: It's going to be a big, big job, but I feel actually pretty ready for it. I'm excited. I'm pumped.
1: Have you actually tried the gear on yet? Yes, you did last weekend, didn't you?
0: Yep, tried the gear on. You put me on the Stairmaster at the gym yesterday, so I feel like actually I'm going to be okay.
1: Do you know anyone else who's going to be competing in it tomorrow?
0: A few people have messaged me, like not people I know particularly, but I've been messaged on social media from people, or like a few people have texted us on 4487 and said, I'll see you there, I'm doing it too. So if you are,
1: so you're feeling, good luck, because it's actually a pretty big challenge. Yeah. One that I believe you can do. Now, you did say, is there a magic number that you would like to go underneath?
0: I said if I could do it in under 20 minutes, I'd be pretty stoked.
1: Because the winner that we had on, he'd got it like 10 years in a row. He got did it like
0: Eight minutes.
1: I reckon you could do 20.
0: Yeah.
1: I reckon you could get under. I reckon you'll get 15. But I don't want to mess with your mind.
0: Hold up.
1: Let's just lower expectations and just do it, right?
0: Yeah, exactly. That's it. But if I could do it in under 20, I'd be stoked. And I am raising money for Blood Cancer NZ, which is a really important cause. And honestly, I know it's tough out there at the moment, but if you have anything to give, any support, I would so appreciate. You can text the word Matty, M-A-T-T-Y, to 4487 and we'll fire you back a link.
1: Hey, truly, from the bottom of my heart, good luck tomorrow. You've done so much for this 40 before 40 lives. You're going to look back on the year and go, actually, that was pretty cool.
0: Yeah, that's what this is all about. So I'll fill you in on Monday on how it all goes down.
1: All right, that link again is, all you have to do is text the word Matty to 4487 and we'll send it back to you. This is 660 on the hits.

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1: Have a great night. Have a great weekend. And we'll see you on Monday.
2: 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Paige will tell you about her weekend with the fam.
0: Good luck, my friend. We love you. 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You can text Matty to 4487 if you want to donate to the good cause. Have a great weekend and we'll see you from Monday.
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4: In this update, ambulance communications centre staff will be getting extra support thanks to $35 million coming over 4 years from next week's budget. The allocation will also go into extra patient welfare checks, establishing two Auckland ambulance hubs and setting up electronic patient records. Hatohono St John Deputy Chief Executive Dan Oh says call handlers will get more support and breaks.
5: At the moment, they get hammered. They take back-to-back 111 calls. They do a fantastic job. They do not get adequate decompression time. This funding helps with that.
4: Accusations the government's breaching human rights obligations by advancing legislation with potential to harm gender-diverse people. The bill seeking to define the terms woman and man passed its first reading on Wednesday. Human Rights Commission Rainbow spokesperson Prudence Walker says such strict definitions could create confusion and exclude people.
6: I'm concerned that it'll trample on the mana of trans and intersex people who already face discrimination in Aotearoa, and also attempts to completely erase non-binary people.
4: The New Zealand Professional Firefighters Union claims Fire and Emergencies Northern Communications Centre will stop dispatching for the rest of the night. It says all 111 calls will be diverted to Wellington and Christchurch. It says workers received an email earlier today claiming no manager will be available to run the centre. And the increased prominence of weight loss drugs could be the reason pharmaceutical spending is up. Official figures show the retail sales volume in the March quarter was up 0.9% on December's. Sales for pharmaceutical and other store-based retailing alone grew by $52 million. Retail New Zealand Chief Executive Carolyn Young says it isn't exactly clear why this is, but it could be weight loss medication.
7: There's certainly high volume of those drugs now being sold. They are really expensive on a monthly basis, so that keeps going up and up and up. So we do think that that has certainly some impact.
4: That's news. In sport, Chiefs assistant coach Marty Burke wants his players to deflect the pressure of expectations onto the Crusaders in tonight's high-pressure Super Rugby Pacific matchup. The 2025 champion Canterbury NPC coach turned Chiefs assistant knows they'll be facing a reinforced Crusaders team with everything to play for in the final two rounds of the regular season. Burke says making sensible decisions for 80 minutes is the key to victory in Christchurch.
8: Having that sort of calmness and poise as you sort of get closer to the end of the season, pointy end of the season, your ability to be composed under pressure can set the best teams apart.
4: At Sport, I'm Nina Burton.
9: The Hats, Rotorua, weather, cloudy skies, otherwise fine. We've got easterly winds and 6, the overnight low. Tomorrow, cloud clearing, becoming fine in the afternoon. Light winds and a top of 17 degrees. Beautiful day Sunday, fine and sunny, 16.

0: Welcome into your Friday night. You're on the hits with Bryn. Here till midnight. You can text in 4487. So much to talk about tonight, like how the hardest working parents in New Zealand may be a couple of birds.
1: On a lost and lonely highway, paying for my sins. 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

0: Hey, Jono, Ben and Megan here. Hope you have a great weekend. We'll be back Monday.
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2: 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Okay. We'll arrange it on one of my quieter days, okay, and I'd love to come down. I don't know where you are.
0: Will Hosking join us on our show? 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

We've given away so much cash already, and you could win your share of $50,000. 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

0: Smith's Day on the Hits with Bryn. I like to keep abreast of what's going on in the bird world because I don't think you can trust them that much. It's the eyes. They've got weird eyes, don't they? And really, all they do is sort of fly about and poo on things. Some of them taste really good. I'll give them that. Some of them taste really good, sort of deep fried in a batter. But otherwise, they're just sort of a ball of fluff and bones. I was reading today, the hardest working parents in New Zealand may be two tiny orange-fronted parakeets. Nacho and Trixie have only been together for 2 years, but have since produced 55 chicks. They've been super busy. They've got another 7 on the way. And that is the latest from the bird world that I thought I should tell you about tonight. Duke Jermont is coming up and Niall Horan next on the Hits.
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0: Great tune for your Friday night. It is the Hits with Bryn. What are your weekend plans? Like, give me some inspiration because I don't really have much planned. I've got to go to a friend's flat party tomorrow night, which should be quite fun. I think we're going to have the Auckland FC game on in the background. That's going to be huge. The A-League final against Sydney FC, home game, Mount Smart tomorrow night, and it's a sellout. So great crowd, great atmosphere, and up Auckland FC. 6:60 coming up, and Cash in next on the Hits Friday Faves.
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16: In this update, Wellington's mayor is intending to talk with the finance minister on the heels of government announcement of plans to slim down the public service for a second time this term. The government plans to cull nearly 9,000 staff by mid-2029. Andrew Little's announced on social media they'll be meeting, saying he's determined to get the city through this.
11: Now, I know it's been a really tough week for many in the city, particularly those in the public service, because of the job loss announcements. I know it's not just those in ministries and departments, it's also businesses and homes and families that also get affected by these things.
16: They're expected to talk mid-June. A plea for people to donate to ambulance services as the government announces a top-up. Budget 2026 invests $35 million over 4 years in more crews and upgraded tech. It'll support two new ambulance hubs in Auckland and make good on a national New Zealand First coalition promise. New Zealand First leader Winston Peters told journalists the service is made possible with public and government support.
17: You could emphasise four letters tonight when you're writing your article, G-I-V-E. That is a give when you're the public and help out here.
16: The South Island still outperforming the North Island on economic recovery. Latest Stats NZ figures show the total retail sales volume slid 0.9% from the December quarter in the 3 months to March. Not adjusted for price effects, South Island numbers increased 2.9% with the North Island on 2%. Retail New Zealand Chief Executive Carolyn Young says that's driven by farming and tourism.
18: We've seen 47,000 additional people come through New Zealand in March. We know a lot of people head down to the South Island. You know, Canterbury was up 8.7% and Otago was up 12.3%.
16: And new legislation could escalate the potential for harm against gender-diverse people. National and ACT have supported New Zealand First Bill seeking to define the terms woman and man through its first reading on Wednesday. But Human Rights Commission Rainbow spokesperson Prudence Walker says transgender, non-binary and intersex people already face a high risk of discrimination. That's news. In sport, the Crusaders and Chiefs are in an arm wrestle under the roof in Christchurch to open round 14 of Super Rugby Pacific. The halftime score at Te Kaha is 19-17 to the Chiefs. And new International Olympic Committee President Kirsty Coventry's outlined the criteria Russian athletes will have to meet to compete at the 2028 Games in Los Angeles. The country's best have been banned from competing at the Olympics under the Russian flag since the full-scale invasion of Ukraine in 2022. Some governing bodies, though, have relaxed the rules. World Gymnastics this week lifting all restrictions on Russian athletes. At Sport, I'm Nina Burton.
0: The Hits, Rotorua weather, cloudy skies, otherwise fine. We've got easterly winds and 6, the overnight low. Tomorrow, cloud clearing, becoming fine in the afternoon. Light winds and a top of 17 degrees. Beautiful day Sunday, fine and sunny, 16.
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2: I leave, brush my teeth with a bottle of Jack. Cause when I leave,

It is the hits. Apparently, Chris Luxon was given Dua Lipa tickets last year. Just some of the freebies that MPs got. Winston Peters, though, he was gifted a horse from Mongolia, which he didn't bring back with him. That would be quite hard to get back through customs, right? A horse. How bizarre. Ray, where is my husband? The hits.

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1: They always come up with the kids, and I parked in a place that I shouldn't be, and I got the teacher on the megaphone going, "You cannot." Oh, no. And guess the kicker is, it was my wife, because she was a teacher at the school.
2: Did she not know it was you?
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2: Your whole family is just out to embarrass each other, eh? 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

I've seen lots of people posting recently about, you know, bringing back rail to travel between the regions, which I'm a big supporter of. Well, the iconic Southerner train connecting Christchurch and Dunedin back on the tracks, running special trips over the next 4 days. The hits. Wait till you're announced.

0: 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J-Lo coming up. 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

0: On your smart speaker and everywhere on iHeartRadio, it is The Hits with Bryn. A huge TV show ends tonight. The Late Show with Stephen Colbert appearing behind his desk for the final time. The show itself has been running for 33 years, of course hosted by David Letterman for a long time before Stephen Colbert. It is a ratings winner every night, so it does seem a bit unusual that CBS, the broadcaster, would exit, but they have cited economic reasons. He's had a huge final week, some big stars, Michael Keaton, Jon Stewart, Steven Spielberg and Bruce Springsteen, but tonight is the final show of The Late Show with Stephen Colbert. Ed Sheeran coming up and the Chainsmokers next on The Hits.
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15: In this update, Wellington's mayor is intending to talk with the finance minister on the heels of government announcement of plans to slim down the public service for a second time this term. The government plans to cull nearly 9,000 staff by mid-2029. Andrew Little's announced on social media they'll be meeting, saying he's determined to get the city through this.
4: You know, I know it's been a really tough week for many in the city, particularly those in the public service, because of the job loss announcements. I know it's not just those in ministries and departments, it's also businesses and homes and families that also get affected by these things.
15: They're expected to talk mid-June. A plea for people to donate to ambulance services as the government announces a top-up. Budget 2026 invests $35 million over 4 years in more crews and upgraded tech. It'll support two new ambulance hubs in Auckland and make good on a national New Zealand First coalition promise. New Zealand First leader Winston Peters told journalists the service is made possible with public and government support.
5: You could emphasise four letters tonight when you're writing your article, G-I-V-E. That is, give, when you're the public and help out here.
15: The South Island still outperforming the North Island on economic recovery. Latest Stats NZ figures show the total retail sales volume slid 0.9% from the December quarter in the 3 months to March. Not adjusted for price effects, South Island numbers increased 2.9% with the North Island on 2%. Retail New Zealand Chief Executive Carolyn Young says that's driven by farming and tourism.
16: We've seen 47,000 additional people come through New Zealand in March. We know a lot of people head down to the South Island. You know, Canterbury was up 8.7% and Otago was up 12.3%.
15: And new legislation could escalate the potential for harm against gender diverse people. National and ACT have supported New Zealand First Bill seeking to define the terms woman and man through its first reading on Wednesday. But Human Rights Commission Rainbow spokesperson Prudence Walker says transgender, non-binary and intersex people already face a high risk of discrimination. That's news. In sport, a Super Rugby Pacific battle for the ages has treated fans to an absorbing game of running rugby in Christchurch between the Crusaders and the Chiefs tonight.
17: And of course, it is Lester Fanganuku who has the final say. That'll do it. The Crusaders win an absolute thriller. 36-32.
15: That's sport. I'm Nina Burton.
0: The Hits, Rotorua weather, cloudy skies, otherwise fine. We've got easterly winds and 6, the overnight low. Tomorrow cloud clearing, becoming fine in the afternoon. Light winds and a top of 17 degrees. Beautiful day Sunday, fine and sunny, 16.
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You're on the hits. I filled up my car this week, and I know fuel prices are ridiculous at the moment, but my goodness, it's always a bit of a shock, isn't it, seeing that price? We could be paying your fuel. We've got a $250 fuel voucher to win just by rating the hits, telling us what songs you love, what songs you don't like hearing. Text music to 4487, the hits. We will find-

0: Hey, Jono, Ben and Megan here. Hope you have a great weekend. We'll be back Monday.
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2: We need at least half an hour to 45 minutes, and that's just the basics. Okay. We'll arrange it on one of my quieter days, okay, and I'd love to come down. I don't know where you are.
0: Well, Hosking joined us on our show. We'll find out next week.

0: It is the hits. In case you want a wee insight into my life right now, let's look at my TikTok algorithm. Currently suggesting videos on smash burgers. Not that weird. I love when they smash the beef patties down. So satisfying. But also videos of baby pygmy hippos. They're very cute. The hits.
1: Let's get it started in here.

0: I don't think I'll ever get tired of hearing this song. It is so good, from Sam Fender and Olivia Dean. Rein Me In on the Hits with Bryn. What have I written down on my list here of things to talk about tonight? Let's see. Oh, that's right, STDs. So STD rates are blowing out across Europe at the moment. Gonorrhea cases up more than 300% in a decade. It'll get you. Syphilis, more than doubling. Health officials say fewer people are getting tested and using protection. If you are doing the whole Euro summer thing, you're going to go over there for a wee trip, just a heads up, Spain is seeing some of the biggest spikes in STDs at the moment. Vanessa Amorosi is coming up with a classic hit. I think absolutely everybody is going to love this song.
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0: banger after banger, the Hits Friday faves with Bryn. 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And really, a kid should know how to boil an egg, but not me. I have no idea. I don't know when to put the egg into the water. Do you put it in at the very start before the water starts boiling, or do you put the egg in when the water starts boiling? 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Got Alex Warren and Bruno Mars after 10, the Hits.
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20: In this update, police have launched a homicide investigation in Dunedin after a person died in Anderson's Bay. Detective Inspector Shona Lowe says they were called to a Somerville Street property shortly before 6 p.m. She says one person was found dead and another has been taken into custody. Police don't believe there's any risk to the public. Wellington's mayor is intending to talk with the finance minister on the heels of government announcement of plans to slim down the public service for a second time this term. The government plans to cull nearly 9,000 staff by mid-2029. Andrew Little's announced on social media they'll be meeting, saying he's determined to get the city through this.
6: You know, I know it's been a really tough week for many in the city, particularly those in the public service, because of the job loss announcements. I know it's not just those in ministries and departments, it's also businesses and homes and families that also get affected by these things.
20: They're expected to talk mid-June. A plea for people to donate to ambulance services as the government announces a top-up. Budget 2026 invests $35 million over 4 years in more crews and upgraded tech. It'll support two new ambulance hubs in Auckland and makes good on a national New Zealand First coalition promise. New Zealand First leader Winston Peters told journalists the service is made possible with public and government support.
17: You could emphasise four letters tonight when you're writing your article, G-I-V-E. That is a give when the public can help out here.
20: New legislation could escalate the potential for harm against gender-diverse people. National and ACT have supported New Zealand First bills seeking to define the terms woman and man through its first reading on Wednesday. Human Rights Commission Rainbow spokesperson Prudence Walker says transgender, non-binary and intersex people already face a higher risk of discrimination.
21: Things like this contribute not only to the legal infrastructure of the country, but also to societal thinking and beliefs.
20: That's news. In sport. The pre-match prediction of a finals atmosphere on and off the field came true tonight in Christchurch as the Crusaders pipped the Chiefs 36-32. Crusaders coach Rob Penny said a packed Takaha lived up to the expectation and was especially proud of how his young bench rose to the occasion to remain unbeaten under the roof.
22: What an event. What an event for the supporters and spectators. And, you know, we've got a lot of young boys out there at the moment and they pulled it out of the hat when we needed it, and credit to them.
20: That's sport. I'm Nina Burton.
0: The Hits, Rotorua weather, cloudy skies, otherwise fine. We've got easterly winds and 6, the overnight low. Tomorrow, cloud clearing, becoming fine in the afternoon. Light winds and a top of 17 degrees. Beautiful day Sunday, fine and sunny, 16. When the ads stop, the

It is the hits on your Friday night. If you're looking for something fun to do this weekend or to just try and keep yourself busy, why not go and try and find some movie stars? There are lots of them around the country. Jack Black and Kirsten Dunst have been seen in Thames this week. Of course, they're filming the brand new Minecraft movie there. Pierce Brosnan has been in Auckland. Shaboozy now, the hits.

0: and Megan on the
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4: Shine bright like a diamond. Shine bright.

It is the hits. If maybe you don't want to spend the weekend chasing movie stars, why not go to the movies? See the brand new Finding Emily, which is out now. The producers of Bridget Jones's Diary, Notting Hill and Love Actually. When a lovesick musician is given the wrong number for his dream girl Emily, he barks on a mission to find her. It looks really good, actually. You could win a double pass right now. Just text MOVIE to 4487. The hits. Hit that.

0: Somber Home Wrecker, the Hats with Bryn. It is World Goth Day, so shout out to our goths tonight. Maybe you went through a goth phase at high school, and if you did, that's okay, we accept all peoples here. I think I went through a goth phase. I did the whole dark hair thing. Even though I have black hair, I tried to get it even darker. In the end, a lot of people thought I had purple hair, like a dark purple. But no, it was just me trying to make my hair even darker. So happy days to all the goths out there. Alanis Morissette is coming up with a classic hit, and I've got Jamelia, a big hit from her, plays next on The Hits.
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4: 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We were talking about trends we grew up with, and I was like, yeah, wall twerking. Okay.

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19: In this update, Customs has revealed its three new underwater drones, funded by the last government, are designed to intercept illicit materials stowed under ships. The Customs Minister introduced the new remotely operated vehicles, or ROVs, today, commissioned after a trial by Australia's Border Forces. Casey Costello also made a pre-budget announcement on next week's fiscal plan, committing $70 million for more training and overseas postings. She says the drones are much needed kit.
2: The criminals that we are focusing on here are very organised, very well resourced.
19: Wellington's mayor is intending to talk with the finance minister on the heels of government announcements it'll slim down the public service the second time this term. It plans to slash nearly 9,000 staff by mid-2029. Andrew Little's announced on social media they'll meet, and he's determined to get the city through this.
4: You know, I know it's been a really tough week for many in the city, particularly those in the public service, because of the job loss announcements. I know it's not just those in ministries and departments, it's also businesses and homes and families that also get affected by these things.
19: A central Auckland boarding house landlord must pay $45,000 for putting tenants at risk. Beach Road Properties Limited has been fined after an investigation of Residential Tenancies Act breaches. It's part of a nationwide initiative to inspect boarding houses since 2023's fatal Loafers Lodge fire. Joey Dwyer reports.
5: The probe found residents have been living in cold rooms and were signing agreements with unlawful clauses, and the landlord intentionally failed to comply with an improvement notice. The landlord must also pay back all outstanding bond money after taking too much from tenants and failing to lodge them with tenancy services.
19: And the South Island still outperforming the North Island on economic recovery. Latest Stats NZ figures show the total retail sales volume went up 0.9% from the December quarter in the 3 months to March. The South Island numbers increased 2.9%, with the North Island on 2%. That's news. In sport, the Crusaders had to battle from 8 points down with 15 minutes to go to remain unbeaten under the roof of Takaha, with a thrilling 36-32 win over the Chiefs tonight. Crusaders captain David Havili said his teammates had to fight the final whistle, especially as the Chiefs threatened to steal victory after the final siren.
13: You don't expect anything less for New Zealand derbies, and just proud of the boys the way we stuck at it. Leaked a few tries early and then managed to claw our way back and score a few tries in the end there to seal it.
19: At Sport, I'm Nina Burton.
0: The Hits, Rotorua weather, cloudy skies, otherwise fine. We've got easterly winds and 6, the overnight low. Tomorrow, cloud clearing, becoming fine in the afternoon. Light winds and a top of 17 degrees. Beautiful day Sunday, fine and sunny, 16.
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It is the Hits. We are 25 days away from New Zealand's opener in the Football World Cup. They're taking on Iran in LA. And Chris Wood has reassured fans he's back to full fitness. He was sidelined for almost 6 months with a knee injury. Here's Teddy Swims' Bad Dreams on the Hits.

0: Hey, Jono, Ben and Megan here. Hope you have a great weekend. We'll be back Monday.
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2: We need at least half an hour to 45 minutes, and that's just the basics. Okay. We'll arrange it on one of my quieter days, okay, and I'd love to come down. I don't know where you are.
0: Will Hosking join us on our show? We'll find out next week.
3: It is that.

It is the hits. Friday night, plenty of fine weather coming up for your weekend. All of the weather watches and warnings issued for the South Island have lapsed. Should be rather settled across most of the country. During the day, temperatures slightly warmer than last weekend. More sun for places like Central Otago and the Mackenzie District. Good place to be this weekend. Western parts of both islands will see most sun this weekend. Eastern areas will remain a bit cloudier and can expect a few light showers, but otherwise, the weather's looking mainly fine. It's good news. TLC coming up, but here's Linkin Park, the hits.

0: just like summer. Drake's project Summer Rain. What a lovely song to wrap up the night with. The Hits with Bryn. I'm out of here, off to enjoy the weekend. No major plans for me. I'm going to try and sleep in tomorrow morning. Watch a bit of netty tomorrow, the ANZ Premiership, and of course the big game tomorrow night, Auckland FC, 10 past 8 kickoff. If you were hoping to get some last minute tickets, you might be out of luck. It's sold out. Auckland's Mount Smart Stadium going to be packed with Auckland supporters, no doubt, getting in right behind Auckland FC. The Black Knights taking on Sydney FC in the A-League Grand Final. In just their second season, they've made it to the final, which is incredible. Good luck to them. All the best. Have a wonderful weekend yourself. Michael Jackson is coming up and One Direction next on The Hits. Catch you Monday.
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1: 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Keep holding on. That Girl is probably our most ambitious song yet. 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
16: In this update, US President Donald Trump has surprised NATO allies by pledging to send an additional 5,000 troops to Poland. But Secretary of State Marco Rubio has cautioned alliance ministers that Washington's frustration with some of them will still need to be discussed. Rubio told reporters in Sweden that any alliance has to be good for everyone who's involved. It was his first meeting with NATO allies since the war on Iran sparked deep divisions inside the bloc. Police have launched a homicide investigation in Dunedin after a person died in Anderson's Bane. Police were called to a Somerville Street property shortly before 6 last night. One person was found dead and another taken into custody. And the curtain is about to rise on the Christchurch Court Theatre's most ambitious project ever. Let the Right One In is a supernatural story of teenagers dealing with bullying, isolation and generational trauma. With opening night tonight, it features a large-scale, multi-level set design with lots of blood, gore and special effects. That's news. In sport, Liam Lawson has suffered mechanical issues in opening practice for the Canadian Formula One Grand Prix. His hydraulic issues forced a red flag to remove his car from the circuit. Qualifying for tomorrow morning's sprint race is at 8:30 a.m. The Crusaders have kept their chase for a home playoff match alive with a thrilling 36-32 win over the Chiefs in Christchurch. It means they could clinch third spot next week if they beat the Hurricanes. The Brumbies have confirmed a playoff spot and left the Waratahs' campaign on life support with a 21-14 win in Sydney. And the Bulldogs have snapped a six-game losing run in the NRL, producing a second-half fight back to beat the Melbourne Storm 30-20. And that's sport.
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2: Good morning, Saturday morning. Jono, Ben and Megan on the Hits. Hope your sports games go well, kids, right around the country.
3: And some beef with Mike Hosking from News Talk ZB. You've even gone to the trouble of learning his full name.
2: Michael Noel James Hosking.
3: It's ugly. Ugly scene, so we need to update you.
2: Why has he offended us? We'll find out next on the Hits.

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3: He's started an all-out radio war with us. ZB and the Hits, two of the most unlikely stations to go to go to war. You'd expect this sort of violent behaviour from the Breeze and Coast, but not not Hits and ZB.
2: You're right.
3: Of all stations.
2: Right.
1: Yeah. But to be fair, before you get all, you know, like scared of this, he started it, Ben. He started this
2: war. Now, you
1: war.
2: Played me this audio this morning, early this morning. This is from a couple of days ago, and I did get a text message. I was on the group chat going, Mike Hosking's talking about us. And I was like, oh, this must be good. But no, the way he kind of put the Hits in context, it was not good.
3: Coincidentally, you were over at Magic Round watching the sport.
4: Luke Metcalf, what's he gone and done? He's gone to the Dragons. You don't go to the Dress like me going downstairs and working from the Hits. I mean, what's going on there? Anyway, you have
3: he even made himself laugh at the idea of coming to work here.
2: Firstly, going downstairs, which he never does, and secondly, going like I would go down with those people, and then also go on the Hits. Like, at least pick someone. We got a whole opposition company. That's the thing. I'm like, mate, you could have at least fired shots across the road.
3: Now, Ben, the stuff you're saying right now. Megan and myself said yesterday morning, before 7 o'clock, so it's all valid comments you're making. We thought we were making valid comments responding to his shot fired. And then what we didn't factor in is that he would hear about it.
2: Yeah.
3: And so he listened to us having a crack at him.
4: The Hits is a radio station. The radio station plays records. It's to be found downstairs.
2: Records.
4: Specifically the Jono, Ben and Megan Breakfast Show. So... by the way, it's the Jono and Megan show because Ben isn't even there, because Ben's in Brisbane at the Magic Round. So I just wonder if that's part of their problem, but just saying. Anyway, it all goes back to what I said on Friday.
3: So there we go. I couldn't figure out if he meant if you were here, the wheels would be on, or you weren't or here and you're not contributing to the show.
2: I don't know. And like he's,
3: and you're allowed time off.
2: Pretty sure he's had time off. Like, doesn't he go like 4 months over summer?
3: So mixed messaging from Hosking there. And then he goes on a personal attack. A personal attack.
4: I can tell you it's a sad day when Jono has to explain stuff. I know Jono quite well, and Jono's not the sharpest tool in the box.
3: It's true.
1: It is.
2: We can agree or we all agree on that. That's
3: I'm not
2: fine.
3: Disagreeing there.
2: That's the one thing we're like,
3: the only thing I want to disagree on, isn't it sharpest tool in the shed? But anyway.
4: An observation as a seasoned broadcaster, none of that was interesting radio. I mean, as much as I love you guys talking about me, talk about me all you want, but really that was a bit boring. I mean, what time was that on? Was that... You burnt your peak time radio audience, boring your audience with me.
3: Screwing up the paper.
4: I feel like I could probably pop down for 15 or 20 minutes just to give them a few pointers.
2: Oh, so okay. So at some stage, he might pop down. Give us some pointers.
1: The point I'd like to raise is that he also spent time talking about it and boring his listeners.
2: To a larger audience.
1: Yes.
3: We just got 3.5 minutes on ZB. You can't pay for that sort of marketing.
2: Well, you can, but it costs a lot.
1: More than we've got.
2: Yeah.
3: So what we want to do is do a bit of a nationwide brainstorm. You can text us 4487. We thought we could bombard Hosking's text machine this morning.
2: With a message, all saying the same thing.
1: All saying the same thing.
3: I mean, it could be, do we all say favourable comments about Jacinda? Bombard the Newstalk ZB text machine.
2: Or does it need to be something so he knows it's from us?
3: Yeah. Just if it's, okay, 4487, what can we all text Newstalk ZB this morning and then we'll unleash? That's all we've got
2: right now.
3: Do you know, I messaged his wife, Kate Hawksby, and I said, I would love to get you on. I'm sure Mike's come home and talked about this. Mm-hmm. Hasn't mentioned it once.
2: No, of course not.
3: Hasn't mentioned
2: it. I'm surprised he even mentioned our names.
3: Even another bigger kick in the guts. It's not even on his radar.
2: No.
1: Well, he did say Jono, Ben and Megan with such disdain.
2: Yeah, could he sound any less interested in what he's saying? Like, at least be interested in your own things, Mike.
3: Just be careful what you're saying, Ben. He's going to hear about this.
2: Oh, yeah, true. Okay.
3: Just be careful.
2: Love you, Mike.
0: Jono, Ben and Megan's
1: Weekend Breakfast
0: on the Hits.

0: This is Jono, Ben and Megan's Weekend Breakfast.
1: On the hits.
2: I've been keeping up to date with my ongoing back and forth with the New Zealand courts. Just to recap, I'll try and do a really quick recap. I've got a speeding...
3: I'm tiring of it. Are you tiring of this, Megan?
1: Yeah, but I'm also... I feel like you're bringing us into disrepute by doing this.
2: I'm just trying to have a win for the
3: for yourself. Yeah. As Megan says, for no one else but yourself.
2: Yeah, I know. anyway, I got a speed camera fine, okay? And I didn't get the tickets. It went to the courts. They had their fee on top of it. And I'm like, hey, I'll pay the original fine. Just feel like the court fees are unnecessary, just given I wasn't aware of the infringement.
1: Right. $55.
3: So that's for the court fees on top of the... Right. So for the first time you knew about it, you were saying, in your story, it was the first...
2: A court letter.
3: So combined fee for the...
2: 80 for the fine, and then 55 for the court admin. Right. And...
3: You've been back and forth, you've been ringing people, you've been emailing, you've been talking,
2: I've been printing out documents and handwriting my evidence down and scanning it and sending that back into the Ministry of Justice. And the last email that I had...
3: So what's your evidence? Like an empty letterbox?
1: Yeah, what is your evidence?
2: Literally, I took a photo of our mail room and I was like, look, it's empty.
3: <They're>
2: An empty shelf.
1: Yeah, I don't know what other evidence I could have received.
3: Haven't received it. Here's my hands with nothing in it. This could have a letter in it, but I haven't even got it.
2: You pulled my pockets out. You know, you can show empty pockets. Hands in the air. I've got nothing.
3: I've got nothing. It's
2: what
3: true.
2: More can
3: it's
2: I
3: like
2: do?
3: When an Uber Eats doesn't arrive. You're like, evidence of it? You're like, well, it's just a doorstep.
2: So we had a couple of emails back and forth. And basically, the lovely lady at the court's like, listen, there's nothing we can do about it. You've got to pay the fine. And so I'm like, well, I don't feel like I should pay it. Where do we go to from here? And I can tell she's probably thinking, well, you go to is the website to pay the fine. So I heard back.
3: Oh, what's the... From...
1: I almost don't tell me they waived it because I don't think you deserve it to be waived.
2: I heard back.
3: Yeah?
2: Call me New Zealand's Rosa Parks. We've had a win.
1: Oh my God.
2: The court fees have been waived.
3: Have they?
2: Yeah. Is what I would say if they had been waived.
3: Oh, they haven't.
2: They're like, mate, just pay the fine.
1: Oh, good.
2: Just pay the fine, you idiot. Stop wasting our time and resources. And why don't you go and find a hobby? Go outside, get off your email, stop scanning stuff and writing into us and leave us alone.
1: Yeah. And better yet, obey the road rules.
3: Yeah.
1: Pay for your parking
3: and go
1: the speed limit.
3: If it's an isolated incident too, time he's ever had anything, they probably could go, oh, we'll let this one off. But
1: you drive like you're the only person on the road.
3: Yeah.
2: sad day, guys. The system wins again.
0: Start your day funny side up.
4: Jono, Ben and Megan on the hit.
3: We wanted to know the funniest thing you got in trouble for at work.
5: I am significantly younger than my colleague. We were talking about trends we grew up with, and I was like, yeah, Woolworths working. I was

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1: On the hits.
2: Hell of a tease you gave for this.
3: Yeah.
2: It involves hydraulics, a cult and... Do you say breast milk?
4: Breast milk cheese. Was it?
5: Butter.
4: Sorry, yeah. My apologies.
2: Okay.
3: I can't remember how this came up, but I was telling Jono a story about how I got into Gloria Vale.
2: To live or like...
3: Just for the day.
2: Well, you are from Greymouth.
3: Yes.
4: Is it near Greymouth?
2: Yeah.
4: Is it?
3: Yeah, maybe 45 minutes away from Greymouth.
2: It's still a decent drive, yeah.
4: Are they like the Amish? Do you see them out in the community?
3: They do, yeah. They have a white van they go and do their shopping in.
4: So they'll go to Pack and Save and things like that?
3: Yes, yeah.
4: I was under the impression they'd made everything from scratch.
3: Oh, you know, there's a few things.
2: A lot of things. Yeah.
4: You'd bloody love it at Glory Vale, mate.
2: I don't think I would.
4: You make everything from scratch.
2: Apart from making everything from scratch, I think there's a few fundamental issues I'd have. Yeah.
4: At least you get to make everything from scratch and no one to judge you.
3: So I went for they have a like an annual Christmas show that like they put on. They write the music and they write the script. And
4: is it an original score?
3: It's an original production. Glory
2: so you,
3: original.
2: Correct me if I'm wrong, but you can buy tickets to that show.
3: Yes. Yeah. I was working over there, so they invited like the media along to come in and go, hey, look at us. We're all good. Come and have a look.
2: Right.
3: And it was a meaty production. It was like a 3-4 hour show.
4: And was it good?
3: It was really good.
4: Yeah.
2: Really?
3: Like, they can sing. They got their talent is amazing.
2: Was there costumes or were they
3: just... costumes. And because they all make everything themselves, like you said, like the sets were these incredible like production, like big wooden arcs and like...
2: Yeah, well, they've got all day, don't they?
3: They do.
4: Hand-reared.
3: Yes.
4: Yeah.
3: Yes.
4: And then you said it was like a, not a 3D experience, a 4D.
3: 4D experience. So it was a magical mystery tour museum, which was the theme of the show. So they'd go up to this painting in the show and it was like a boat on stormy waters and then the painting would slowly rise and come into the stage. And then...
2: They squirt water at you.
3: All of the audience seats was on hydraulics and they started rocking with the boat. And then they had little pipes like hydroponics on the back of all the seats that they sprayed you with water when you hit a wave. It was mind-blowing.
2: Wow.
4: It sounds like a hell of a production.
3: Alongside that, they brought in like 5-course meals as you're watching the show and it was some of the best food I've ever had.
2: How much is a ticket?
3: It was free.
2: Oh, dude.
4: Free, yeah.
2: That sounds like a great night.
3: And then a little parting gift as we were leaving, watched the show and blown away. And they're like, come back anytime. And then they locked the door on the way out.
4: Just tell us when you're coming, though.
2: And you can't leave.
3: Yeah. As we were leaving, they handed us a little package with homemade bread and butter, which was the breast milk butter.
2: Oh,
4: what a journey. What a journey.
3: It was a journey.
4: Yeah.
2: You tried it?
3: Yes, of course you have to. Yeah. Well, you don't have to. But
4: did it taste any different to...
3: Sweet.
4: Sweet.
2: Yeah, it smells sweet. Yeah.
4: There you go. What a treat.
2: You tried a stranger's breast milk butter.
3: Yeah. Yep.
2: Yeah.
4: Did it feel a little North Korean that everything was being put on?
3: Yeah, it did feel like a bit of a facade.
4: Yeah. Anyway, that sounds like a banger of a show.
3: It was an experience.
4: Yeah, there we go.
2: I can't believe they hooked up hydraulics.
3: No.
4: It's crazy.
2: Like their engineering
3: team.
4: From scratch.
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1: On the hits.
2: Autocorrect. Every now and again, it just does you dirty, doesn't it?
3: Yes.
2: And I don't know. I'd love to just turn off the function. I really would, because...
4: Okay, although many times it can be your best friend. It really does help you 90% of the time. It's pretty reliable.
2: But when it just changes something... For the sake of it, when you go to the effort, and this is what happened, I have never had autocorrect do me dirty like this before. I was going out to meet up with someone for a meeting. There was a lady for a meeting about like some work, potential work thing. And she said, shall we meet at a cafe? I'm like, great. And I got there early. This is yesterday. And so I got there early. I ordered a hot drink and I was a little bit hungry. It was like a sort of French style cafe. So I was like, oh, there's croissants and there's chocolate croissants, those pain au chocolat ones. I was like, I'll grab one of those.
3: Fancy guy.
2: I was like, yeah, fancy. Yeah. And then I thought, well, I don't want to be rude. She's going to arrive very shortly. Maybe I should offer to buy her one. So I text. We've been in text correspondence. And I text and say, hey, I'm at the cafe. Do you want a hot drink? Question mark. That bit, fine. And then I went, do you like pain au chocolat? And I even went to the trouble of Googling how to spell pain au chocolat. You know, yeah. Like the French.
4: What is
2: French
4: pain au chocolat?
3: It's French just the croissant.
4: It's chocolate croissant.
2: Yeah, chocolate croissant. And I was like, yeah, pain au chocolat.
4: Could you have said, would you like a chocolate croissant?
2: Yeah, well, yeah. But I was like, well, that's the proper words. That's what it says on the cabinet. That's what I know. And I was like, great. So do you like pain au chocolat? I was like, great. Googled it on my laptop. I was like, that's how you spell it. Put it on my phone.
3: Oh, bless.
2: Sent it off.
3: Yeah.
2: And then I looked down and I was like, uh-oh.
4: I know what it's done.
2: So what it said is like, do you like, what do you want for a hot drink? Question mark. That was fine. And then it said, do you like, and I probably can't say this on the radio. Let's just say it starts with P and it's adult films. Rhymes with corn. Do you like corn and chocolate, shall we say? But not corn, if you put the P where the corn would be. So I just fired off a like...

0: Would you like a hot drink? Question mark. Next question. I'm going to say corn again. Do you like corn and chocolate? Question mark.
1: That's a good question. That's a good
0: really
1: question.
0: Really going from would you like a hot drink to what other things?
1: And by the way, while we're on the topic.
2: What else are you into?
0: What else are you into? Because I'm into some freaky stuff. Yeah. And I was like, oh, but you know when you send something, you look down and you're like, you can't unsend it. There's no way you can unsend it.
2: You can edit it.
0: Well, I was like,
2: but could you see if she'd read it?
0: No, I just like, no, I meant this, autocorrect. You know, when you fire like 20 other messages.
2: And you're trying to write it, and you're like, I meant this, and it's like, corn and chocolate.
0: I'm like, oh my goodness. Fortunately, I think she saw the funny side of things when she turned up, but at the same time, I'm like, yeah.
1: Did she ever give you an answer?
0: No. I don't actually know what she was into, and I don't.
1: She's
0: feel
1: like, I'm indifferent on one, don't mind the other.
0: And I also feel like the work that we're going to do is probably not going to happen now.
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17: In this update, US Secretary of State Marco Rubio is trying to reassure allies over US military deployments in Europe. President Donald Trump says America will send an extra 5,000 personnel to Poland. Rubio says the US has global commitments it needs to meet, and that requires constant reviews of where resources are stationed. Meanwhile, the US Director of National Intelligence, Tulsi Gabbard, has announced her resignation due to her husband's bone cancer diagnosis. Back home in Dunedin, police are continuing to investigate after a person was found dead at a property in Anderson's Bay last night. One person was taken into custody. And more than 1,100 firefighters will be racing up the Sky Tower's 1,103 steps today, dragging up to 25 kilograms of kit with them. Blood Cancer NZ's Tim Edmonds says shooting for the $2 million target takes a lot of effort, so competitors have got creative.
5: We've got a firefighter in Otago who's also a sculptor who made a 1.5-metre mermaid and auctioned that off as part of the fundraising.
17: That's news. To sports, and Liam Lawson will be sweating on more than just car issues at Formula One's Canadian Grand Prix. A hydraulic issue limited the Kiwi to just five laps in the weekend's only practice session before he was forced to stop on track and trigger a red flag. He's also been summoned to a please explain with the FIA stewards with his clutch disengagement system button not working when officials came to help him. The Chiefs have blown an 8-point lead to lose to the Crusaders 36-32 in Super Rugby in Christchurch. The Bulldogs have snapped a 6-game losing streak in the NRL and further dented the Storm's season with a 30-20 fight-back win. And the two Team New Zealand squads are locked in a four-way tie on 20 points after a dramatic opening day of the America's Cup preliminary regatta in Cagliari. And that's sport.
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3: On the Hits.
0: Just after 7 o'clock, good morning, Saturday morning. Jono, Ben and Megan on the Hits. Good luck to the Auckland FC first Kiwi men's team in a final.
1: Megan, adult telling off. Yeah, she got told off at the school gate too. I can see why the telling off happened.
0: Oh, why? And she felt bad.
1: She did. Really? You would.
0: What did she do? We'll find out next on the Hits. First.

0: Jono, Ben and Megan's Weekend Breakfast.
1: On the hits.
2: Now, I've got a five-year-old, just started school this year, my son, and so I'm new to all the school stuff. And it's a swift learning curve, but I got told off. Oh. And it was by one of the teachers, and it was in front of lots of people, in front of other parents. And I was like, oh my God, I'm trying to like be cool. I'm trying to blend in with the moms.
3: Adults aren't meant to get told off.
2: No, I don't know how to take it. So, the school drop-off, there's cars everywhere. And I found a park on the other side of the road that I was on. And I was like, I can get in there. I can parallel park that. So I did a three-point turn and I pulled into a driveway. And then I backed out, parked perfectly. It was a perfect parallel park. I walked out.
3: Stop bragging about your parallel parking.
2: I'm real good at it. Real good at it. So I got out of the car with both my kids and we're walking down and one of the teachers was like, can I just stop you there? And I was like, oh no, what?
3: Can I have a quiet word? Always never
2: say. Yeah. It wasn't that quiet. She was like, please don't do a three-point turn into the driveway. There's kids walking down there. You need to drive all the way down and turn around and come back.
3: Gotcha. It was a you should know better.
2: Yeah.
3: You should know better.
2: And she's right. Like, there's kids walking everywhere. But I wasn't going to hit one. I was looking. But
3: it's always a good day when you don't.
2: Yeah. Well, mine were in the car, so I wasn't going to hit them. But I just crumbled. And I was like, yeah, sure, yeah.
3: Oh, I know. And you get all hot. Your face gets really hot.
2: I know. And you know when it's turning red.
4: And other people are looking at you.
2: I know. As soon as a teacher talks to you in a stern voice, everyone's looking like,
4: I had it at the old school, the primary school that the kids were, and I parked in a place that I shouldn't be. And I got the teacher on the megaphone going, you cannot park.
2: No.
4: And guess the kicker is, it was my wife, because she was a teacher at the school.
2: Did she not know it was you?
4: Yeah, can't park. Well, she did, but I couldn't park there. Yeah, can't park there. Then you move on. Because she was doing road patrol as a teacher. And
3: purely,
4: I was like,
3: when you're in those school, her school grounds, it's purely professional.
2: I was under her jurisdiction. Your whole family is just out to embarrass each other, eh?
4: I was like, oh no, I'm getting yelled at. And then I was like, it's my wife on a megaphone.
2: Does she take that home too and yell at you at home?
4: No, so I had to move from the yellow lines and then carry on.
3: Did you?
4: Yeah.
2: Well, you're not wrong. They're yellow lines.
4: I know, she was right.
3: Thank you, man, I have no connection with.
0: Jono, Ben and Megan's Weekend Breakfast. On the hits.

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1: On the hits.
2: My wife and I, we've been together many years, and one of the things she's really fixated on is spelling mistakes. Mm. We've talked about this a couple of times. She cannot. She's a teacher. So if something's spelt wrong on a menu, on a shop, whatever it is, on a TV show, whatever, she's like, spelt wrong. She can't help but bring up the fact. It's like marking things all the time as a teacher.
3: Does she ever correct like the business owners if they've made a spelling mistake?
2: Oh, will she? She'll often on a menu, she'll go, this is spelled zucchini spelled wrong. I'll be like, doesn't matter, but it's obviously it affects her, and she, you know.
3: Has the restaurateur got the look on their face of doesn't matter? No one knows it's a zucchini.
2: I know, it's like, you know what it is. That's my kind of.
3: Because it's spelled Zuzini, does anyone care?
2: That's kind of my thing to spelling. You know, it's good to be in the ballpark, but as long as people know what you mean, I'm
1: like, on a menu.
2: I'm comfortable with it. Yeah, you're probably right on a menu in the shop and
1: someone
2: things like
1: check
2: that.
1: It.
3: I reckon we have reached an era of spelling where it is in the ballpark. Yeah. And everyone's happy within the ballpark, and we just got to be resting easy with that.
1: Yeah.
2: So I, you know, like make videos for social media, and my wife's the first person that I play stuff to, just to, you know, to run stuff past if the kids are in it, things like that. Normally to get some sort of emotional reaction from her, you know, and normally that reaction is, I'm hoping for a laugh, I'm hoping for a smile, I'm hoping for something. But every time I give her the phone to watch and it's got subtitles on it, she just sits there and goes, spelt wrong. That's spelt wrong. That's spelt wrong. That's the first pass of watching a video. That's her watching a video. We get to the end of like a minute, and I've all the feedback I've got is, that's spelt wrong. That's spelt wrong. That's spelt wrong.
1: You're like, did you actually watch it?
2: Yeah, did you watch the video? So I tried to implement a new rule. I was like, when I play you a video, can you forget about the spelling till the second time you watch it and just give me some reaction to get going? Because I need that.
3: But now all you're going to get is her looking at the spelling, having it in her head,
2: yes,
3: but then pretending that she.
2: And this is the thing. Now her reaction is totally false. She's like, oh, that's so good.
3: Like, now to the spelling.
2: Now to the spelling mistakes. Oh, that's such a funny video, Ben. These three things are spelled wrong. Wrong there. Wrong italics, apostrophes are. I'm like, okay. You know, so now it's totally fake. She's like, no, I'm not faking it. I know deep down she's faking it. Yeah. She is faking the reactions because all she cares about is the spelling.
3: Why don't you have two screenings? One with, you know, no subtitles whatsoever, so she just gets to digest the content.
2: Yeah.
3: Then you come in with your...
2: Then we come in with the
3: spelling pass.
2: I'm like, then I get marked like a teacher.
1: Gosh,
2: so,
1: just don't give it to her anymore.
2: No. Oh, no,
1: just laugh really heartedly and be like, no, you don't get to see.
2: Well, then if I do put it out there, she'll come later and go, that video you posted spelt wrong. Like, oh, it's too late now. I can't change it. So
3: there's some wild stuff on the internet. Oh, yeah. Like, your spelling mistakes are probably the least of the internet's worries.
2: Exactly.
1: Yeah, that's what you need to say to her.
0: Start your day funny side up. Jono, Ben and Megan on the hit.
2: We wanted to know the funniest thing you got in trouble for at work.
4: I am significantly younger than my colleague. We were talking about trends we grew up with, and I was like, yeah, wall twerking.
1: It was

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1: On the hits.
2: We say a lot on the show. You said earlier, you talk a lot, and then at the end you're like, I don't know what we said.
3: Yeah.
2: Something I said, or we talked about, has come back to bite me in the bum. So I went to my daughter's daycare. And
3: I've been in there.
2: You have, you have.
3: You've got to walk them right through. That's a little tip.
2: I love the teachers. They're amazing.
4: You forget about that, don't you? You think you just drop them at the gate. Yeah.
2: Yeah.
4: No, they're only like tiny children.
2: Right at the entrance, he was like, okay, off you go.
3: Have a great day, guys.
4: Sort yourself out.
2: Dude, you've got to sign her in. You've got to get past that gate.
3: There was teachers and stuff there. I thought I'd done my job. But anyway, that was when I helped out Megan. Yeah.
2: So we got in, I got in there, and the teachers who I'm great friends with, love them, they were like, we need to talk to you. And I was like, oh, God, why? I thought, what's my daughter done? They were like, no, this is something you've done. And they had received a call from another parent. Now, this other parent had been told off for giving, and this is something I'm sure a lot of people do, for giving their kid Pamol and sending them to daycare.
4: Oh, yeah, Jack.
2: Do you remember that conversation we had?
4: Yeah, you jack the kids up with Pam, I'll send them on in. I mean, you're right, everyone's done it. No one admits to it publicly, let alone on the radio.
2: Yeah, we had a big conversation about it, and we were like, everyone does it. You jack them up on Pam and you send them in. And so that is what the other parent said to the teachers. They were like, I heard one of the parents from this room on the radio saying that they also do it. They dose the kids up with Pamol and send them to school.
4: Oh, so had this mother been called out for sending their child and jacked up on Pamol?
2: Yeah.
4: Well, you know, in her defense, yeah, she heard you say it, and yeah, you did it. So she's like, are there two laws, are there, for the lady from the radio and me? Yeah.
2: Well, there's one thing, like, if they've got a fever and you're jacking them up on Pamol and sending them in, that's not good. But, you know, like if...
3: What you know, like not a, so you know. Like, what have they not got? What are you doing?
2: But, like, if they've got a sore foot or, like, they've got a headache or something.
3: Right. Yeah. Yeah.
2: Is there, like, you know, a line where it's like, oh, no, you can't Pamol and send?
4: I think the real takeaway here is, listen, if you want to do it, just don't talk about it on the radio.
2: That's or don't problem. Take advice from any radio announcers.
3: No.
2: You know, because the daycare teacher's like, we always know either that or the kids will tell us, I had Pamol this morning.
3: Yeah. Pamol is an adult too. I asked for Pamol at a friend's house the other day just because you used to say as a kid, they're like, Pamol? You mean like a... Oh, yeah.
2: You'd have to drink the whole bottle for it to work on you.
3: Like, yeah. Pamol's not something you ask for as that adult, you know, when you got
4: I remember I said once the cat, I was like, it's because I'm the show Catholic. You know, like, I'm basically, what Simon Barney is to More FM, I am to the hits, you know, representing the Catholics.
2: Same thing.
4: We both come from religious backgrounds and we're both
2: emotionally
4: doing
2: emotionally intelligent, sex symbols.
4: That's us, you know. But then I once said, you know, it's great being a Catholic. You do whatever you want and get forgiven about it. You know, be forgiven for it. And then my friends went to, they had to go to a course because they wanted to get their child into a school. And the lady sat down and played the audio. Of like, have a listen to this person talking about Catholicism. Now, do we all think that's correct? And then my friend said, oh, he's actually the godfather of our child. And she said, well, maybe he would like to come in and have a discussion.
2: Oh.
4: And I said, no, that sounds really awkward and uncomfortable. I'll just leave it there, thanks. So you've got to be careful about what you say on the radio.
2: You're not the litmus test for Catholicism, though. Like you,
4: no. And you're not for parenting.
2: Yeah.
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0: Thank y'all for having me. I go by the name of Shaboozy. Class, no, always living life. Like we ain't born to die.
2: Shaboozy, born to die on the hits.

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1: On the Hits.
2: Was Andrew thinking about Megan when he was out with Juliet? He's on tour around the... I'll let you explain, Megan. It's your drama to explain.
1: Yeah, on tour with Anne Juliet the musical. Hey, tickets are available if you want to go see
3: smooch someone else.
1: Plug
3: his show, mate.
1: No. Well, maybe this will save me. In Wellington at the moment. So he's been away already for 3 weeks.
3: It's a great show.
1: It is, yeah.
2: It's phenomenal. Show. I hate musicals and I love that. I had a really fun night out.
1: In total away for 6 weeks. We're halfway through that. And we talk all the time. So he called and he said he's going out with a group of them for drinks on their day off. And then I got a message, a DM from someone who will remain anonymous, my spies. No, just a friend of mine who had seen him out for drinks with Juliet.
2: Now,
1: just the two of them, and now this is the girl he has to kiss every night, guys.
2: I feel that we need to give Andrew some airtime because this has been a barrage, an avalanche of judgment and speculation over the last hour or so on the show. So we'll go through to him now.
1: Only just because he had a show last night, so he's only
4: If you record your name and reason for calling,
2: one of these,
4: I'll see if this person is available.
1: Oh God, is he gonna...
2: Andrew, Jono, Ben and Megan, if I was you, I wouldn't answer this call.
4: Good morning.
3: Oh, I did it.
5: He is answered.
1: Good morning.
4: How are we doing?
2: Jono, Ben and Megan here, Andrew.
1: Hey,
5: you're on the radio,
1: hi.
5: By the way. Hey.
1: Have you been listening to the radio?
4: No, I woke up 30 seconds ago.
5: Good in some ways that you haven't been listening. There's been a bit of conversation about maybe some drinks, you going out for drinks. Was it meant to be a group thing? I mean, how did it all play out?
4: Oh.
1: When you had your day off.
4: Yes. I went out for some drinks, yes. We went to like a little rooftop bar here. That was cool.
2: Team building sort of drinks? Bit of banter?
1: Was it like a whole group of people there?
4: I mean, it was meant to be a group of people, but not like everyone went. So it was just me and one of my friends, Kristen.
1: Juliet.
5: Romeo and Juliet. Okay.
1: Because true or false, you told me beforehand that a whole bunch of you were going out for drinks.
4: Yeah, but people's minds change and things like that. Yeah. And so it just ended up being like the two of us.
2: This is the most awkward conversation I've ever listened to.
5: Yeah.
2: Andrew, there's no need for any trust issues, is there?
4: No, absolutely not. It was super chill. It was actually, it was quite early in the night because she was actually going out on a Tinder date. And so I was there for the pre-hype.
2: Gassing her up. There we go,
5: Megan. Does that makes me feel better?
1: Oh, no, it's just because these two were, making me feel real insecure about it. They're like, bro, you're

0: go out with a girl.
1: We were Team Andrew the whole time.
0: And then all the listeners were like, I would be worried. And I was like, oh, my God, should I be? And, like, I trusted you the whole time. Oh.
2: Absolutely, definitely. And then you didn't call me on the radio to double check. That's really, really clever. Yeah.
1: And Juliet, I'm now in Wellington.
2: Not crazy.
1: All right.
0: Okay. Hey. I just want to reiterate, it'd be really hard to divorce me.
3: Yeah, a lot of admin, we've thought.
0: There's a lot of admin. There's a all business, your finances, there's kids, there's a house.
4: It's a spider web. Anyway, we'll let you and Juliet get back to sleep, my friend.
2: Hey, just in saying that, though, it's looking pretty disappointing out here for me and for Kristen. So if anyone is looking, hit her up on her Instagram because it's looking dire, guys.
1: Oh, for her, you're like
0: what
1: wing,
0: do you mean?
1: Wing person for her relationship. Yeah,
0: I thought you meant for both of your relationships. I was like, dude, don't solicit for a new wife on my show.
1: At least do it prime time too if you're going to do it. Like, do it close today.
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13: In this update, the United States appears to be backtracking on its military presence in Europe.
7: President Donald Trump says America will send an additional 5,000 personnel to Poland after earlier plans to withdraw forces from the region. He's linked the move to his good relationship with the Polish president. U.S. Secretary of State Marco Rubio says reviewing military deployments is nothing new.
8: Obviously, the United States continues to have global commitments that it needs to meet in terms of our force deployment, and that constantly requires us to re-examine where we put troops.
7: Beefed up support for ambulance communication staff is being welcomed by the ambulance union. The government's providing a $35 million boost over 4 years in next week's budget to ambulance services. It will establish 2 ambulance hubs in Auckland and a new electronic patient record system, as well as extra patient welfare checks and support for call handlers. Modelling from the Charter School Agency shows charter schools are cheaper to open than state schools of the same size. Average salaries would cost an estimated $360,000 at a state primary school compared to $190,000 at a charter school. That's news. In sport, and Liam Lawson is under investigation by FIA stewards ahead of sprint qualifying at the Canadian Formula One Grand Prix. His clutch disengagement system did not activate as required when he lost power in his steering in practice. Crusaders captain David Havili is earning plaudits from coach Rob Penny for steering the side to a 36-32 Super Rugby win over the Chiefs in Christchurch. And the Bulldogs are back in the NRL's winner's circle after a 30-20 win over the Melbourne Storm in Sydney. And Team New Zealand's 2 crews are 9 points back from the lead after the opening day of the America's Cup preliminary regatta in Italy. Finally, Stephen Elker is in a share of 8th, 7 back from the lead after 2 of 3 rounds at the PGA Seniors Tour event in Morocco. That's sport. I'm Carlia Strong.
15: We apologise in advance.
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1: Good morning, just after 8 o'clock on your weekend with Jono, Ben and Megan. A lot of great sport on ANZ Premiership. Of course, the Auckland FC in the final tonight. The Warriors on TV later. Now, it's all go.
4: Next, if you just give us 5 minutes, we're going to tell you how Justin Bieber got all 3 of us in trouble at work.
1: Yeah, we'll find out why in just 3 minutes on the Hits.

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1: On the hits.
2: Now, we wanted to know the funniest thing you got in trouble for at work. Producer Grace has had a couple to do with emailing and spelling. Yeah, being a bit blunt on emails as well. So 4487 on the text.
3: I had a friend who works in the corporate world. He left it like 4 minutes to five one day recently. And then got on the next day, was called into a meeting, and they were like, we need you to make up those 4 minutes.
2: Oh, wow.
1: No.
3: Yeah.
1: That's not... It wouldn't have been a productive four. They would have just been sitting there waiting.
3: Well,
1: that's
3: 4 to 5.
1: Ridiculous.
3: Yeah, I mean, what are you getting done in 4 minutes? To logging off,
1: if someone's doing their work, then what does it matter?
3: Yeah. Well, Justin Bieber actually was a real big bone of contention at our previous workplace. He got us in trouble for the funniest thing you got in trouble for at work.
2: Yeah, because we were obviously doing the TV show at the time, John and Ben, but working at The Rock. And we got Justin Bieber on the TV show, which was the biggest get ever. He was coming in.
1: I remember that.
2: It was great. It was awesome. Yeah. It was like Justin Bieber's coming on the show, but for The Rock audience.
3: Couldn't have had it worse.
2: And The Rock bosses, this was like, who are you hanging out with?
3: Oh, yeah. It was like taking Satan to the Vatican.
1: You had him on the TV, but not on the radio.
2: Yeah, no, but of course.
1: Oh, but you're associated now with Biebs.
2: Putting it on our Facebook page and stuff. Oh. It's like, yeah, and stuff like that, because it's big for the TV show, but for The Rock, it's like, what are you doing?
3: There's a Justin Bieber. Diplomatic incident. And then Justin Bieber was coming into the same building for an interview on another radio station, and our boss, Brad, bless him, at The Rock, was threatening to hide in the stairwell and ambush Bieber.
1: I think that might have been the same. It might have been us interviewing him at the other radio station, because was that the time he was wearing his purple hat?
2: Maybe.
1: His famous purple hat. He left it in the studio with us. So we held it to ransom and all took pictures of it and said we made him come back and everything before we would give him his hat back. But we ended up getting like a very serious phone call saying, just give it back.
2: Just give his hat back.
3: Oh, really?
1: We were all taking photos like, come and get your hat, Bieber. But no, give it back.
3: Hazard, I guess he could probably afford another.
1: I know,
3: hat.
1: Right?
2: He must have loved that hat. All right, let's get the calls and texts.
3: Sort of swabbed his DNA. Anon, welcome. Funniest thing you've been in trouble for? At work.
2: Anon?
4: Oh, yes. My emails.
2: Oh, you got in trouble for emails, like Producer Grace. What'd you do?
4: Well, nothing really. I've just been responding to one of my managers at head office, and she sent me an email back that said, thank you for your communication in regards to that. I'd like to say that your emails have been lacking a greeting, are often brief in their nature, and sometimes there is a delay in your response.
2: Oh,
3: so they wanted a, hey, hope you're doing well. They wanted the nice easing.
2: Yeah.
3: Oh, that's funny.
1: I'd be fired if I worked there.
2: Yeah, you would be, yeah.
3: Now we have anonymous number two joining us.
5: Hi. I work at a workplace where there is a significant age gap between me and my colleagues. I am significantly younger than them.
1: Okay.
5: And we were talking about trends, you know, that we grew up with. Mm. And I was like, yeah, you know, like wall twerking. And they were like, what? And I was like, you know, wall twerking. That you do a handstand upside down and then you twerk. And they're like, no, that's not a trend.
1: So your feet are up the wall, you do a handstand, feet on the wall,
3: and you twerk.
1: You shake your booty.
3: Please tell me this is going where I think it's going.
5: It is absolutely going where you think it's going. So I was like, yeah, like I used to do it at university all the time. And they were like, you can't do that. And to be fair, I cannot. But hey, I was like determined to show them. I've 2 kids later, 30 kgs more heavier, and I was going to do this, okay? So I hiked up my dress into my bank.
1: Oh, God.
5: And I was like, this is how you do it, guys. And I shoot you not. The second I try to attempt this, the CEO, the entire board of trustees of our company, walked past the glass of the boardroom.
2: And your wall twerking.
5: It was horrific.
1: Did you get an email or was it a meeting?
5: I got a, hey, you have, you know, your dedicated lunchtime and what you do during that time.
2: You can twerk on your own time.
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6: 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Yeah.

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2: We've got Kian joining us from Westlife. He's been patiently waiting on Zoom as we want to surprise Megan, who's not with us, but a huge fan. So we'll go through to her now. Can you hear that phone dial, mate?
3: I can hear it.
2: Yeah, nice. Okay,
4: Kian from Westlife.
5: Is it Megan or Megan, did you say?
4: Oh, we're Megan. Megan we say in New Zealand for some reason, yeah.
2: Okay, here Megan, we go. It's ringing. She's probably going to screen it.
4: Will she answer?
5: I'll do the talking if she answers. Okay. You don't talk.
3: Okay, we've got a plan. Come on, Megan.
5: She's not going to answer.
6: Hi.
5: Hello, Megan.
6: Yes.
5: Megan, listen, it's Kian here from Westlife. I just want to know, why aren't you in the studio doing the interview with me?
6: Oh, my God. Oh, my God, no. Are you serious?
5: I'm serious.
6: Why are you doing the interview when I'm not there?
5: Jono and Ben just decided that because you had to take care of your kids, it wasn't good enough.
6: Oh, my God.
2: We didn't think you were going to answer.
4: Yeah, we had no idea. We're like, she won't answer. You answered.
6: I know. I just had this weird feeling. I was like, you need an answer.
2: Well, and we can.
5: You're like, why is the office ringing me at 7:30 in the morning?
4: Yeah, exactly. Yeah.
2: He's on Zoom, Megan. We can see him in the flesh.
5: No. Hi, Megan. How are you?
6: I'm good. It's nice to talk to you.
4: Is it better or worse knowing now that you're not here?
6: Worse.
4: Yeah,
6: I thought so. It's nice that you called me, but
5: I'll tell you what we'll do, Megan, right? We'll just have to get you some tickets for the concert and you'll have to come down and come backstage and say hi to me and the rest of the boys. We'll even get an interview going for you.
4: Yeah.
5: No, not at all.
4: Wow.
6: My God, that would be amazing.
4: Although he has hung out with Barack Obama and Will Smith like backstage, that. So,
6: I'll be very underwhelming in comparison.
2: Yeah, that's good. What a win, getting to go backstage. Now, Megan, was that Kian or us putting on an adorable Irish accent?
4: You'll never know.
2: All right. See you, mate. Have a good one.
6: Oh, bye.
4: Oh, thanks so much,
5: Megan.
4: That.
5: Lovely chat to you.
4: That's awesome. Oh, that's so cool. Hey, thank you so much.
5: Yeah, we'll definitely organise that for her. We'll get her some tickets and bring her down and say
4: hello. You guys are amazing. We're so excited about you guys coming back to New Zealand. Kiwis have got plenty of time to get their tickets, but they will sell out fast. Lovely to chat to you this morning and all the best.
5: Thank you so much, lads. Lovely to talk to you guys.
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3: John Duffy from Consumer NZ. Now, John, are you the big dog at Consumer NZ?
4: Some might say that, yes.
3: Yeah, do you put that, is that on the bottom of your email signature, John Duffy, big dog?
4: That's right.
5: Yeah. Now, we wanted to talk to you today about something that some people do and other people are like, oh, it seems like a lot of work, and that's playing off providers against each other, you know, seeing if you can get the best deal. What, in your experience, does it work out?
4: Yeah, it does. Kind of culturally, Kiwis are a bit shy about doing this. You know, we don't really have much of a bartering culture here in New Zealand, and this is kind of a bit like bartering. It's going to a supplier and saying, hey, actually, I don't think the price you're wanting to charge me is fair. The guys down the road do it cheaper. Meet their deal, or I'll walk. And consumers really shouldn't be afraid to do that, because times are tough out there, and every little bit you can save helps.
3: That's really interesting. You're right, we aren't that sort of culture. Sometimes if you're going out for dinner and they give you completely the wrong meal, you don't even make a fuss about it. You just talk a bitch about it in the car ride on the way home. But that's a really good point. I mean, we spoke to people yesterday who were getting, you know, $500-$600 off flights, playing airlines off against each other, electricity companies. What's the biggest saving? Banks? Would it be with mortgages?
4: Yeah, well, in our experience, it's electricity, actually.
3: Oh, wow.
4: And We have a thing we refer to at Consumer NZ called the loyalty tax, and that means the longer you stay with a provider, actually the more you're likely to be paying compared to new customers who they're trying to attract. So if you think about what's in the interest of the business, right, they're going, we want more customers and new customers, so let's offer those new customers the best deal to attract them to us. And all the while, you've been sitting there paying potentially increasing prices. We see this a lot in electricity. But people think, well, because I've been with the company, yeah, they're probably giving me a really good deal. But unless you look around, you don't know. So you've got to arm yourself with that knowledge.
3: Is it easy to, I don't know, you probably might not know the answer to this, is it easy to transfer from one provider to another? Because that's probably the big block, I imagine, for a lot of people, is just the admin.
4: Yeah, and I get that. Like, it's a ball ache. This is life admin that really no one wants to be spending their time trawling through insurance company websites working out whether their car insurance premium is too high or not. But different depending on what sector you look at. So at Consumer NZ, we run PowerSwitch, which is a price comparison website for electricity plans. 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You know, people might be worried, oh, the power's going to get cut off, or the deal might not be quite as good as it says. But actually, for the most part, once people switch the first time, they're more active switchers because they see how easy the process is.
3: Okay, so just like, and I know this is a really hard question to answer. Yeah, if you looked at your phone, your power, banking, what do you think you could save as a rough ballpark figure?
4: I'm best placed to talk about power. 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
3: Jeez.
5: Wow.
4: That is really significant in a cost of living crisis, right? 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
4: With health insurance, we estimated for a family of four, about $140 a month in savings, which is, you know, $1,600 a year. 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
2: Mike Hosking from News Talk ZB. If you've been listening to the show all week, you'll know what's been happening. He called us out. He called us like the dragons of the radio world. The dragons, the NRL team, not the fiery cool ones off Game of Thrones.
3: No, the ones at the bottom of the table.
2: I want to be a fiery cool dragon. One that breathes fire out of his nostrils.
4: Yeah,
2: one of those dragons.
4: Like the unfortunate team that's not doing so well in the NRL at the moment.
2: He did say in passing, oh, well, I should go down and teach them a thing or two. And we've really dug our heels in on that one. And we're like, well, you need to now. You need to stick to your word, Mike. And just before his show ended this morning, we ambushed him, all of us in corporate wear. Ben, you had your blue suit on. Megan, you're looking like CEO.
3: Oh, thank you.
2: I'd say CEO, member of

0: vitamin sale on now.
1: Michael Hosking.
2: Michael, no, James Hosking.
3: And you've dressed up specially for me. Megan, I don't think I've met you before, have I?
4: No, not ever. Lovely to meet you.
3: Ben?
5: I'm Ben.
2: Other way around. But it's fine. We answered it either.
3: What happened to the hair?
2: My hair?
3: Yeah, it was white when we saw it.
2: Yeah, I know. I think you were right. I was having a midlife crisis.
3: You've especially dressed up just to come in and see us?
5: We did. We've got bow ties, we've got suits, and Mike, I know we've been having back and forth, and I know you're looking at my bow tie, which is just tied around my neck, not my actual shirt.
3: You look like you took my advice a little personally. You didn't take it personally, did you?
5: When you call me not the sharpest tool in the box.
3: I remember, Megan, when these guys were successful.
4: Do you? When was that? It was a long time ago.
3: It was that long time ago.
2: It wasn't for long either, too.
3: It was the early days. I'm so sorry it got so out of control.
5: That's what, Mike, that's fine. To be honest, we've really enjoyed it, and we're here to beg you to come down to our show and teach us a thing or two about radio.
2: You said you would do it. You said, I need to pop down. So we're like, come down after the show one day, and we'd love to have you at 9 o'clock.
3: Lovely, would you?
2: Yeah.
4: What do you need in the studio?
3: Well,
4: do you have a rider?
3: To help you out. A lot of time, because there's a lot of work to do.
2: Okay.
3: We need at least half an hour to 45 minutes, and that's just the basics.
2: Wow. Okay.
3: That's just the basics.
2: Will I see my family again?
3: No, certainly not for the day. Listen, we'll arrange it on one of my quieter days, and I'd love to come down. I don't know where you are.
2: Downstairs.
4: No, I don't think I've ever seen you on the level. We're just down one.
3: Okay. But look at the studio and here. That's what you can aim
2: this
3: for.
2: This is success.
5: Not a speck of dust.
3: Exactly. Anyway, lovely to see you guys. My show ends now.
2: Okay. We've got another hour to plough on with.
3: Anyway, nice to see you guys. Have a good weekend.
6: Happy days.
7: That was it.
2: So he still isn't committed to doing it, right? All very vague.
4: On one of his quiet days.
2: Yeah, what is that? Like, anyway, is that? I want him down here.
4: It did sound very non-committal.
2: Everyone's tiptoeing around. Let's get him down here. He's got to come down.
7: So fingers crossed we'll get him on at some point through 2026.
4: Don't you talk a big game when he's not in studio with us. You're like, just get him down here.
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4: In this update, US Secretary of State Marco Rubio says they're a small step closer to reaching a deal with Iranian leaders over the war. He's made the comments ahead of a meeting of NATO foreign ministers in Sweden just days after President Donald Trump said he was holding off on a military strike while negotiations are underway. Marco Rubio says there's been some movement on a potential deal with Tehran.
5: The fundamentals remain the same. Iran can never have a nuclear weapon. And to achieve that, we're going to have to address the issue of the highly enriched uranium. And then added to this, of course, is the issue of the straits. Iran is trying to create a tolling system.
4: Back home, and a new electronic patient record system for ambulance staff is set to help them make faster decisions. It's being funded through a $35 million boost over 4 years to ambulance services in next week's budget. The money will also establish two ambulance hubs in Auckland, enable extra patient welfare checks, and provide extra support for call centre staff. A person's been rescued from a house fire on Auckland's North Shore early this morning. Firefighters were called to the two-storey property in Browns Bay at 5, saving a person who was trapped. That's news. To sports, and the Chiefs are ruining a blown chance to beat the Crusaders in Christchurch. The Crusaders fought back from 8 points down in the closing stages to clinch a 36-32 win. Coach Jono Gibbs says the game was there for the taking. The Hurricanes need only 2 points from the last two games to ensure they finish top after the Chiefs' loss. And the Melbourne Storm have slumped to their eighth loss of the NRL season as the Bulldogs returned to winning ways in Sydney. The hosts snapped a six-game losing run with a 30-20 win, making the most of a sloppy Storm side in the second spell. And Kiwi cyclist Lawrence Pithy has kept hold of the lead following the third stage of the Tour of Dunkirk, finishing second in the 157-kilometre third stage. That's sport. I'm Kalia Strong.
6: It's weather for Rotorua, cloudy with fine breaks increasing. Chance of a late shower coming through this afternoon or tonight. Mainly fine with southeasterly winds tomorrow, and then Monday mainly fine with some cloud around. A high today 16 or 17. When the

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You're on the hits. What a game last night to kick off the weekend for Super Rugby. Crusaders over Chiefs. Tonight, Hurricanes Highlanders starting 7:05, but competing with the football because it's grand final night from Auckland as Auckland FC take on Sydney FC in the second season of final. 8:10, the start time for that one. You've got Peter and for the weekend exponents, your Kiwi classic for Kiwi Music Month, Raven Lynette right now on the hits. See you.

0: Hey, it's Maddie and PJ. Hope you're having a great weekend. Next week, we return with one of our favourite segments, Am I a Weirdo? Is there something you do that's a little odd and you think you're the only one? Text it through to 4487.
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0: And we'll see you then from 3 on The Hits.

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When you hear that cue, phone through. It could be you taking away some big money. 50K payday back on Monday. It's Ed Sheeran on the hits. Oh.

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8: In this update, millions more for our maritime defence in next week's budget. The government's investing in drones, ship maintenance and work to replace the naval fleet. It's allocating close to $1.6 billion of new defence spending, with $700 million for priority projects and maritime security. There's a nationwide crackdown on antisocial and illegal dirt bike behaviour due to dangerous riding and safety risks. Police have carried out multiple arrests of dozens of drivers across the North Island. Joey Dwyer reports.
9: Acting Hamilton Area Commander Amy Whitley says they're concerned about everything from dangerous riding to noise, putting both the riders and the public at risk. One trail bike rider is now spending 15 months in prison as a result of the operation. Police are urging the public to report illegal dirt bike activity, saying community information is helping identify offenders and recover stolen bikes too.
8: And a man's been charged with murder after a person was found dead at a property in Dunedin's Anderson's Bay last night. A 37-year-old's due in the Dunedin District Court today, and police aren't searching for anyone else. That's news. In sports, and Liam Lawson will start Formula One's Canada sprint race from the back row. A hydraulic leak in practice left the Kiwi unable to complete a single lap in sprint qualifying, and Racing Bulls mechanics were unable to fix Lawson's car in the hours before qualifying. Racing Bulls have been fined €30,000 for the fault on Lawson's car. The Crusaders have fired a warning shot a fortnight out from the Super Rugby playoffs. The defending champions have stormed home with two late tries to beat the second place Chiefs 36-32 in Christchurch and keep alive their chase for a home playoff in week one. And the two Team New Zealand squads are locked in for a four-way try on 20 points after a dramatic opening day of the America's Cup preliminary regatta in Cagliari. That's sport, I'm Carly Strong.
10: The Hits weather for Rotorua, cloudy with fine breaks increasing. Chance of a late shower coming through this afternoon or tonight. Mainly fine with southeasterly winds tomorrow. And then Monday, mainly fine with some cloud around. The high today, 16 or 17.
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You've got Peter in for the weekend. 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

here on the Hits. Weekend weather not looking too bad across the country. Calm in most places. A few showers here and there, but apart from that, sunshine with cloud. Mild temperatures, the only places getting in the 20s. The upper north, Whangarei, Kaitaia getting up to 20 degrees for the countryside today. The Killers, somebody told me, on the Hits.

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19: In this update, millions more for our maritime defence in next week's budget. The government's investing $1.6 billion in drones, critical ship maintenance and work to replace the naval fleet. Scarlett Zvitanovich reports.
20: About half will be for operating costs, with $700 million in new capital funding focused on priority projects and maritime security. There'll be funding for a modern navy and two types of drones. One for long-duration surveillance in the Southwest Pacific, while the other is polar-capable for missions in the Southern Ocean.
19: The US Department of Defense has released a further batch of previously classified files on alleged UFO sightings. It's an effort to provide what it calls unprecedented transparency to the American people. Experts say the batch of around 160 files contain new videos but give no conclusive evidence of alien technology or extraterrestrial life. Blue and Black will be on show across Auckland today ahead of the Men's A-League Grand Final Showdown. Auckland FC will take on Sydney FC at Go Media Stadium tonight. That's news.

0: In sport, frustration has set in for Liam Lawson after missing sprint qualifying for Formula One's Canadian Grand Prix. The Racing Bulls driver was forced out early in practice after mechanical issues and was unable to take his place for the qualifying session, meaning he'll start back of the grid.
1: It's frustrating. I mean, obviously tomorrow is definitely more important, but obviously this also really doesn't help tomorrow as well.
0: George Russell will have pole for the sprint race tomorrow. And Kiwi running phenomenon Sam Ruth has pulled the plug on competing at the Commonwealth Games in July. The 17-year-old and his coach Craig Kirkwood were confident they could juggle both the Glasgow event in the mile and the World Under 20 Champs in Oregon 5 days later. A stress fracture suffered last month has made both reconsider their position. That's your sport. I'm Kalia Strong.
2: That's weather for Rotorua. Cloudy with fine breaks increasing. Chance of a late shower coming through this afternoon or tonight. Mainly fine with southeasterly winds tomorrow. And then Monday, mainly fine with some cloud around. A high today, 16 or 17.

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0: Hey, Jono, Ben and Megan here. Hope you have a great weekend. We'll be back Monday.
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0: 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We'll

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How about this one? Jolly on Patch on the Hits.

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0: 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It's almost midday after 12. Guns N' Roses with your classic hit. Jordan Sparks, Chris Brown and Taylor Swift next, right after our news update. 4 to 12 on the hits.
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6: 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The Hunt, Prey vs Predator. A reality series set in a sprawling remote forest where contestants are divided into prey and predator roles. Think The Hunger Games meets The Traitors with a sprinkling of Big Brother. 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
18: In this update, the government's budget boost to maritime security comes as the conflict in the Middle East continues to disrupt international shipping. It's investing a total of $880 million of operating funding and $700 million of new capital funding to pay for activities, operations and priority projects, including two types of drones. Defence Minister Chris Penk says New Zealand's geographic distance has been viewed as a shield from instability for years, but ongoing conflicts are hurting our economy.
19: Our oceans are not a barrier to danger, therefore, but a vital national interest that must be actively secured.
18: These believe charter schools embrace differences in New Zealand while also being cheaper. New figures suggest a new primary charter school with 100 students would cost the government $400,000 to set up, compared with $640,000 for a state school. Chartered School Authorisation Board